That was Chari Chari, Japanese DJ and producer, with the track Esfera de Agua from 2020. Before that was Gigi, an Ethiopian singer, with her track Abe. That was the reworked ambient version from 2003. And first up was an artist that I've been listening to non-stop this week called Kites Sail High. Heard the track Miracle from the 2010 album Alone Secrets. What we're listening to is another track from an artist called Gigi, but this time it's the Texas-born, Melbourne-based producer. This is their track Mayolica. While this one plays, I just want to give a big thank you to the Deep Space Cadets, the performer members Aviva Ondine, DJ Not Really, Holiday Maker, Ixuri, Jackie Winter, Justin Ashworth, Patrick C. Walker, Scene Sound, Squid, Time for Dreams, Ziggy Zolo and the Eclectic Circus, the patron members Alan Gatsis, Big Abs Akbar, Jeff Rutherford, Philip Holt, the business members Brunswick Shiatsu, Fish Technical Cameras, Northern Building and Carpentry, Wilderness Building Co., Friends for a Decade, Al Baby, Dream Dad, Jack Ralph, Will Robertson, and the Friend for a Life, Miles Pigden. Thank you so much. 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

Good. That was Kiri Uu, project undertaken by the children of Estonian refugees growing up in Sydney. That record is a collection of choral ballads originating in Estonia and Ingria, electronically adapted predominantly by Olev Muska and Mikhail Tartu. It's a beautiful sonic representation of connection to culture, displacement, and music through generations. The song we heard was called Pretty Girl on a Swing. Before that, we heard from LA-based quintet SML with their track Windowsill Song from 2024. And first up was Texas-born, Melbourne-based producer Gigi. Gonna move into a track from one of my favorite artists that I have been saving to talk to Lloyd about, and what a better way to do it than live on air on his show. This is French music project Organizatia. Enjoy.

That was Tokyo-born, Berlin-based producer and DJ Courtney Bailey. We heard her song In Dream that was released in October of last year on Music From Memory. I believe Courtney will be heading over for Strawberry Fields this year, very keen for that. Before that was a duo of South Korean artist Gyeongsu and Justine Dorion out of Paris. It's their duo called From Here On It's All. We heard their song Adventure Awaits from 2022. That whole release is free to download on Bandcamp. I would highly, highly recommend it. And first up was Organizatsiya with their track Ophelia that was released in 2020 through the Dutch label Nekkelhuis. They describe themselves not as a band, collective, or label, but a gathering of compatible souls into music. Very cool. Gonna move into something a bit glitchy now, so don't panic. It's meant to jump around like that. This can be exposure therapy for fellow perfectionists. Can do it together. You're listening to Deep Space with Liv.

proposal for conversation. One shouldn't project his thoughts. One should listen. Day one. I noticed that the wind here is different. The breeze here fills all your desires and hopes. There is no language, just motions. It can comfort you and make the trees sing, or it can warn you with a growing power of wind. Day two. The wind woke up. I feel like it says hi to me through the branches. Soft sound of conversation mixed with the sound of life hidden in the sunburned grass. To be able to listen to the wind, one has to allow it to help with hygiene. Clean the layers of thoughts connected to the corners of your city. Breathe, taste the wind. Leave all the great ideas behind in a safe space where you can get back to it. The wind knows all our ancestors. It witnessed the web of moments that needed us here. It remembers the first living creatures. It remembers the water, the sea, that used to rule this land, which used to be a bottom of an ancient ocean. Until the earth transformed and wind took over. It remembers the deep

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They remind me old wise women looking down from a balcony. I feel like today I had bad intentions. One can't project thoughts on the other while having a conversation.

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Would I go home and pretend this never happened? And eventually forget?

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It's an old forest. It can make the trees fall. I just want to have a conversation. But isn't it selfish? What happens before the conversation? A proposal for one? What do you want? Does the wind have freedom? 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

Day 5. Today I don't care about the wind. I am not able to listen. It was a lie. It's the last day, one of many. How is the wind going to fill up my memories? The conversation, exchange of memories. To be able to listen, one has to give and take. So choose carefully, because the trees are going to sing about it.

was Habitat Ensemble with their song Bitter Aya. They are a musical collective headed up by musician Marius Husha, originating deep in the south of the Czech Republic on the border with Austria in the hills of a village called Maries, where a summer school of outsiders and creatives have been gathering since the 1990s. The aim was to include everyone at the residency, regardless of their musical backgrounds. They called it a place full of different instruments, offering everyone a free space for musical experimentation. A collection of tracks recorded there were released in 2023 by Music From Memory. Before that was a track called Heal from Hungarian glitch artist Ali Katz. They've stated that they aim to create music that is equally monstrous and pretty. Love that. That one was from 2024. Okay, I'm running out of time. It's approaching 11 a.m. Keep it locked as it's almost time for Black Wax. Adam will be joined by Vince Jones and Tyler Moonchild, so don't go anywhere. Gonna finish the show with a track from African American Sound Recordings called Runaway from 2020. Thank you so much for joining me this morning. It's been a pleasure. My name is Liv. I'll be back on Deep Space in a fortnight. See you then.

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2: 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I'm classical. 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
7: 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First time I ever saw a Rhodes piano, I was going to record an album with Miles Davis. 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

Good morning. Welcome to Black Wax right here on PBS 106.7 FM. Adam Rudiger with you in the cockpit. Well, I'm in the cockpit by myself, but I'm broadcasting to all of you out there in Radioland for the next 2 hours, playing the usual eclectic assortment of jazz and jazz adjacent music. And today I've got a couple of cool guests. I'll be speaking with Australian jazz legend Vince Jones in a little while, and in the second half of the show, incredible young upcoming songwriter and performer Tyler Moonchild. Kent Vitt for that one. Hope you can stick around and keep it locked to PBS for the next little while. We open up the show there, yes, with Vince Jones, one of his original compositions, Fish Farm. That goes back to the album Spell. And next we're going to take another one. This one's from the album Future Girl. It's called Fortune's Pet. And Vince actually told me that that was going to be his original working title for Future Girl, the album, but they changed it at the last minute. So here's Fortune's Pet, and then we're going to jump into our chat. Now you can catch Vince at the Jazz Lab Friday and Saturday this week, the 17th and the 18th of July. You're tuned to Black Wax PBS.

0: My guest on Black Wax today is the irreplaceable Vince Jones. Vince, welcome to the show once again. How you doing?
1: Oh, I'm sitting in the sun here. It's a beautiful, non-windy day, and I'm waiting for your call. I was sort of mulling over what we're going to talk about. I'm feeling good.
0: Good. I never know what we're going to talk about, so let's dive in and be like the improvising musicians that we are.
1: Yes, that's the way to do it. I was just, you put me on hold there. It was a beautiful trumpet player playing beautiful ideas with inside every chord. It was lovely.
0: Yeah. You're hearing Jazz on Saturday, which is happening in the studio next to me.
1: Ah.
0: He was playing some early Coleman Hawkins before.
1: Right. It was quite early sounding, yeah.
0: Yeah. He starts off early and then I think about as late as he goes is the 60s.
1: Yeah, well, he's just about covered it, hasn't he? 60s, it all sort of changed in the 60s, and late 60s, it all started to, they started to bring AI in, didn't they? Electric sound, electric equipment.
0: The AI of its day.
1: It was. Electric guitar is AI. It's mostly artificial intelligence, and so is even the roads, I suppose, and Honors, all those, they're all AI.
0: Hang on, wait a minute. What about James Muller? Is James Muller AI?
1: Look, no, it's not him. It's the instrument I'm talking about, the process of the pickups.
0: Yeah.
1: And the changing of the coloration of the sound is so dramatically different from the acoustic instrument. That's all I'm saying. It's not, you know, as we both know, it's quite early days AI, and it was a breakthrough. I love electric guitar. I'm not having a go at electric guitar, but it snuck in, the AI aspect of it, through the pickups.
0: Do you think the electric guitar was peddled as heavily to the public as AI has been?
1: Well, it was the first time the guitarist could really get some sort of sustain. And I understand that keyboard players were the same. They loved the Moog and the electric instruments because you get a lot more sustain. Although Matheny seems to have, with his fat-bodied electric guitar, he seems to be getting more sustain out of his pedals. But I think they were truly, deep down, I think they were just jealous and envious of horn players.
0: Isn't that funny? There's like a real pecking order, like everybody's jealous of somebody. Like, I know a lot of keyboard players, myself included, that are frustrated guitarists, which is probably why I like to run around on stage with a keytar.
1: Yeah, yeah. But also the player is a big part of it. But yeah, but these days, I mean, who knows what's next, you know?
0: Probably bots playing for bots, potentially.
1: Well, apparently you can go online and ask for, you know, could you write me a, say, Grok, could you write me a Miles Davis song or even a Vince Jones song? It'll do for some reason.
0: I heard a track the other day and it had a sort of trombone solo, but it wasn't trombone. It was an AI track and they were going for a trombone sound, but it sounded like a synth that was trying to be a trombone and it was very strange.
1: It didn't have the vulnerability of the human in there.
0: One day they'll have a dial, a vulnerability dial, and you just sort of edge that up. Needs more vulnerability.
1: You can buy the vulnerability dial app.
0: The musician needs to sound more hungover, up the hangover.
1: Yeah, but a youthful hangover. Most of them were at their peak when they were in their 20s and 30s, so it has to be a youthful hangover, not an old bloke hangover like when I get a hangover. But I haven't had a hangover for a long, long time now.
0: That's why you're sounding so sprightly at this time of the morning.
1: I was up at 7 and down at our local market, and then I thought I'd better drift back quickly to talk to the brilliant Adam.
0: Oh, shucks. I'm curious, are you like a local celebrity where you live? Do people look over, oh, there he is, or are you just a regular guy in the neighbourhood?
1: Yeah, I'm just a regular guy. No, most people don't know the music or I live in the country and I think if I was, you know, Darryl Braithwaite or something like that, they go, oh, there he is. But I'm just, and I dress down, no suit. So I spoke to Slim Dusty once. He's in the studio next to us, and I looked at him without his hat on. He said, yeah, I take the hat off and no one recognises me.
0: I know the feeling. I might have tried that once in a while when I want to go incognito.
1: Yeah.
0: So they're not like, hey, sing us a few bars of I've Got You Under My Skin. Come on, Vince, come on. Be a good sport.
1: I don't give off a vibe where you can walk up and say, hey, give me your dulcet tones, Vinny. No, I don't give off that vibe.
0: So they've got no idea that you just came back from a sold-out show at Adelaide Cabaret Festival. How was that?
1: No. Oh, it was great fun, actually. And we brought together some players over the years that we and recorded and performed with, and it was such a fantastic night, so enjoyable. And but the boys sounded so good. You know, we had Ben Van Der Waal on drums and Ray Pereira and James Muller and John Mackey and Matt and Ben Robertson. It was such a great sounding band. I forgot how good it is to play with James Muller, speaking of mentioning him earlier. God, he's a fantastic comper and soloist. Brilliant. Ray Pereira was great too.
0: Well, you go way back with Ray.
1: Yeah, 40 years at least. He still gives me a hard time, though, as Ray does. In his kind of cynical way, yeah.
0: Now, he was playing with you back in the Tankerville days, wasn't he?
1: Yes, those days we would play every weekend for about 40 weekends a year, Friday, Saturday, and then midweek we would drive to Sydney or we would go through South Australia or whatever. Never stopped that band. Kept playing.
0: You fly, don't you?
1: No, I quit about, say, 10 years ago. I used to fly to gigs and I'd fly to everywhere from Adelaide to South Queensland. And it was great fun. But then I just stopped it. It can be quite dangerous as you get older, yeah.
0: So you had a plane and you flew yourself to gigs?
1: Yeah, well, see, an aeroplane at that time, I could buy a plane for less than it cost for a Land Cruiser.
0: Wow.
1: And but you needed to get your license. And I got my license when I was youngish, you know, like in my late 20s. And it was quite cheap then. It was like $3,000 to your pilot's license, whereas now it's like $15,000 because of the cost of renting a plane, etc. And an airplane was cheap. I bought it off some farmers. And I thought, well, I am sick to death of driving this old Land Cruiser up and down this coast. So I sold the Land Cruiser and bought an airplane. But it was cheap at that time. It wasn't so expensive.
0: Do you have to file a flight plan or do you just fly it like you drive where you want to drive?
1: No, I'd file the flight plan in the morning and ring them up at the airport and say, this is where I'm going, that's what I'm up to, and this is the time of the ETA, and the search and rescue would call me if I was late, you know, such and such. You know, I had one of those old Motorola brick phones, you know, sitting next to me.
0: I wouldn't be surprised if you still had that phone, Vince.
1: No, I turfed it years ago, no. But 93 was the first day of the first cell tower went up. So I was flying late 80s all through the 90s. Yeah.
0: Wow. You were very, very well known at that point, that your career exploded. Was that sudden or was it a gradual thing for you? What was your experience with your popularity sort of rising at that time?
1: Well, we had the residency and people would come from all walks of life and many radio people would come in and TV people. And I remember Daryl Summers asking me to do his TV show and you know, that's national TV, so you're getting and a huge audience at the time. And he'd have me on once every month or 2 months, which was great. It would certainly fill houses, you know.
0: You can see some of those clips on YouTube. Have you revisited them recently?
1: No. I actually find it difficult to check myself out, you know. But I do enjoy listening to the bands. So occasionally, yeah, I'll go back.
0: It's always so strange to watch those TV performances because the arrangements are very short and kind of contrived, and you can tell you're fitting into a little 3-minute song format on, you know, daytime TV sometimes.
1: Yeah, that's exactly right. You hit it on the head there. No, that went 3 minutes and 5 seconds over, Vince. No, go back to rewind. 3 minutes exactly. This is a live show, and you got to redo it at 2:58, you know. Cut out that song. That's just the way TV is. But at least they got you on. At least they were flexing their muscles a bit. Previous to that, it was only hit songs that were on the radio or whatever. They'd sort of manipulate whatever song, whatever artist, and then they spread their wings like, hey, it's Saturday. They put, I remember seeing Freddie Hubbard on there and seeing some great musicians on. So there was quite breakthrough. Hi, this is Vince Jones, and you're listening to Adam Rudiger on Black Wax, 106.7 FM PBS Radio.

0: You are tuned to Black Wax, PBS 106.7 FM. Listening there to the incredible Vince Jones. That's the live version of Nature of Power from the album Modern Folk from 2010. You can check out the studio version on the 1992 record Future Girl. Now here is part two of my chat with Vince. And you can catch Vince at the Jazz Lab here in Melbourne this week on Friday and Saturday, the 17th and the 18th of July. Now, you're going to breeze through Melbourne once again later this month, playing your favourite Melbourne haunt, the Jazz Lab, for two nights. You like to do two nights there. I guess it makes the trip worthwhile. Friday, the 17th and Saturday, the 18th. With your regular band, I'm hoping to see Matt on the keys, as usual.
1: Matt on keys, always Matt. Yeah, he's a champ. I was talking to him the other day. I said, we must have been playing together for 20 years. He said, 27.
0: It's funny how time slips away. I can hear that in your voice for some reason.
1: Yeah, it does.
0: And last time we spoke, you had a new album in the works, and you've been performing songs from this forthcoming album for the last couple of gigs, the last couple of times I've seen you. How's that project coming along?
1: We're just waiting on a photo that suits. Philip runs, he has the record company, and I was thinking we do it a collage style of old photos and new photos and stuff, you know. But he wants a work of art. So we're pretty soon, it's all finished. So it's just a matter of finding a colour. Because we want to release it in LP too.
0: Nice.
1: CD and LP, yeah.
0: Yeah, oh. Long time. So we were at Big Jazz Day Out together and I had to leave your set early and go set up with Bob Settergreen in the foyer. And I saw you hanging out. And I wanted to know if you clocked, we played Old for the New. In the background, yeah, there. Did you catch that?
1: I think I did. You and Bob, yes.
0: Yeah.
1: I was talking to some friends. We did the symphonium.
0: Yeah, I saw the first couple of songs and then I had to leave, but it was sounding great.
1: Yes. Yeah, well, Paul's a beautiful arranger and he's knocking up. We're trying to do a double set so we can maybe even record an album with the symphony, with his 21 piece, I think it is.
0: Yeah, oh, that'd be great.
1: That'd be wonderful. Mm-hmm. It'd be great, yeah. And they're also enthusiastic, the young players. I'd love to do that. I just have to get myself motivated to finish this record first and then I'll work on another one, yeah.
0: Okay. Vince, brilliant to talk to you as always. Thanks for all your amazing stories. I get something new every time we chat. So
1: me too, from you, Adam. Yeah.
0: Have a great day and I'll see you in a few weeks.
1: All the best to you too, Adam. Thank you.
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light. He a 1,000-watt dream competing with the sun. Parody is a cliche competing with reality. A cliche is a try-to-be, not a natural, like this one. We dreamt him, the visionary. It took only one. Only once. Every millennium comes a sun as prophetic as this one.

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Herbie Hancock from the album Future to Future. A track called Tony Williams. I think that was an archival performance, drum performance by Tony Williams that they added some layers of synthesizers and vocals to. Love that track, love that album. Before that we heard Directions in Groove, aka Dig, a live version of their track Upside featuring Inga Lyrstrom on the vocals. And starting off the bracket, Melbourne's own The Rookies from The Rookies Play Jazz 3. We heard Ode to St. Cecile. Feel free to text in if you feel like getting in touch. 0400-03-1067 is the number. In a little while, we're going to be chatting with Tyler Moonchild about her exciting new musical projects and upcoming August residency, so stay tuned for that. We're going to stay with the slightly futuristic vibe for now, and we're going to listen to a track from Barney McCall. This is called Sweetwater.

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Shout out to Peter from Alphington. Thanks for your text. Tommy Z and also Liz. Text in if you feel like it. 0400 03 1067 is the number. Coming up very soon, we're going to be speaking with the incredibly talented Tyler Moonchild about her upcoming music. We were just listening to another local artist, Daisy Sampson, a great track called Ode to Aphrodite. Before that, Michelle Indeguicello, a track called Virgo, which you can find on her Grammy Award-winning alternative jazz album, The Omnichord Real Book. Next up, we're going to listen to a band that does feature Tyler Moonchild in the front person role. I'm referring to Durkini Cuddle. This is Catch a Limb. Then we're going to have a little chat. Keep it locked. PBS 106.7 FM. This is Black Wax.

0: That's Dakini Cuddle with Catch a Limb. And I have the vocalist you were just listening to, Tyler Moonchild, is my guest live in the studio today. Welcome to Black Wax.
1: Yo, yo, yo. Hey, thanks for having me.
0: So happy to connect with you. I saw you guys open for Fair Trade Narcotics at the Curtain a few months back, and you've been on my radar since then. And I was excited to hear that you're going to be releasing new solo material as well.
1: Yes, yes.
0: So maybe just to give the listeners an idea, what's your musical background and sort of where are you coming from as an artist?
1: I'm very self-taught. I never went to music school. I think my music background kind of learned on the streets a little bit. I was more of an artist, and in high school when I was younger,
0: like a visual artist.
1: Yeah, like a visual artist. Mm-hmm. I was doing like exhibitions and galleries and live art things at events and projection work, a bit of liquid light stuff. Wasn't until I was like 18, 19, I started teaching myself guitar, and I was like traveling Australia, and I was surrounded by lots of different artists, like musicians, and they were kind of pulling that out of me. They were like, we know you can sing, you should sing. So they'd be busking on the street or jamming, playing lots of reggae and soul and hip hop and trip hop, and they would encouraged me to get on the mic. So it was because of the beauty of other people, like seeing what was inside of me, they brought that out of me, and that kind of helped me get the courage to play. But I've always been kind of like listening to like lots of different music growing up, like even as a young girl, always listening to like watching Rage like late at night. I used to get up really early and then like would watch Rage at like 4 a.m. as like a 7-year-old, you know, and like cartoons and stuff like that. So I think that I absorbed a lot from my environment, and then I have always been creative in that way, and I think I've just applied that. But yeah, taking things in around me.
0: In addition to vocals, like, do you play some instruments as well?
1: Yes, I play guitar. Been playing guitar since like 17, 18. Because I was around lots of musos, like drummers and bassists, I'd just get on the drum kit and like have a go, and then that's how I learned that. And same with bass, but if you play guitar, then you kind of know it's just like root notes and whatnot. And same with keys, like just like we get instruments and just have a go at it, or like look it up online. Like, you know, our generation's like internet era, like you can get any kind of information you want online. So I just would do that. Like, I kind of like applying myself to different things, but I'm also like so distracted that I won't learn it fully. So I like know little bits of this and
0: classic
1: that.
0: Dilettante.
1: Just take what I need and then like that's enough.
0: Great.
1: Yeah.
0: A magpie. Yeah.
1: Yeah. A pest.
0: So I want to talk about the band that we just heard. So your band, Dakini Cuddle, first of all, where did that name come from?
1: Good question. I actually love this. Like, I love this kind of way that things come to you. Like, I really love that moment when you get like a little epiphany. And I bought this book in Mullumbimby because I used to live in Mullum. And it was called The Secret Dakini Oracle Book. It was like $4 and it came with these cool oracle cards. And on the cover of it has this Dakini and it's like Padma Dakini. And before I was like, oh, what's this? So, because I'm curious, I just like looked it up and found that there was so much significance in that meaning. And a Dakini is a Buddhist angel, feminine spirit. There's kind of like a land that you can go to in meditation called the Dakini land, and they're like these wisdom teachers that teach pretty much just like embody the energy of unconditional love and peace and harmony. And they're also quite fierce as well. Like, you know, they're protective. There's all different ones. But also they kind of, it kind of translates to Sky Dancer, which I really love that as well. I think that's a beautiful imagery, but it's also very like something I want to, like, that's the kind of music I want to make, is like elevating music, and I want to be able to bring
0: not
1: that.
0: Not elevator music, but elevating music.
1: Yes, yeah. Exactly. And yeah.
0: If Dakini is like the embodiment of feminine energy, I guess Mankini would be the opposite.
1: They're all my dudes in the band.
0: So how did you meet the musicians that would comprise this group?
1: So much lore. So the drummer I've known since I was an artist, like a visual artist. We met when I was 18. He was 19. And I was doing the exhibiting of art at a show that my friend put on, and he was doing the music back when he was living in the Blue Mountains. So that's Oliver George. And then, like, so funny, like, over life we've just constantly like ran into each other in different places. Like when I was living in Byron early days, in my early 20s, like, he came on tour with another band. Like, he's just been doing so much music his whole life. So that's how I've kind of met Ollie. And then we were both living in the Northern Rivers for a bit, like a couple years ago. And then we both kind of moved down here at the same time. And that's when I decided to ask Ollie, because he was so busy up there. I wasn't really doing music up there like how I am now. And so I asked him when he came down. And then I met Rory when I came down here. I used to squat like down on Johnson Street here. And that's the first time I met him. Like, he was jamming at the squat. And when I'd watch him play bass, it was so fucking sexy and passionate, and like he just is the groove. And so I asked Rory, and then it turns out Rory and Ollie are both from the Blue Mountains, and they went to the same primary school.
0: Oh,
1: and
0: wow.
1: They went to the same high school, and so that's really funny. And and they're all both self-taught. And then Gabe Coleman, who was 17 when he first met us all, he came to a gig because a really good friend of mine that I met when I was 18, who also actually wrote Motif with me, like we wrote that song together.
0: As heard on the Black Wax airwaves last week.
1: Oh, thank you. Appreciate. He brought Gabe to the gig when we were just a three-piece, and before we were Dakini Cuddle, and he was, yeah, just like young and like, oh my God, you guys are amazing. I want to play this music. Do you need a keys player? And we just said, okay, sure, man, like come. So he joined when he was 17.
0: Amazing.
1: And then Tom.
0: He was very good. I enjoyed his performance a lot at the curtain.
1: Dude, Gabe's like insane. Gabe is, yeah, he's been doing, like, you know, studying jazz. He's the one person in the band that's gone to uni and all that.
0: I could tell the jazz pedigree. I'm always listening out for that.
1: We're all of us are like self-taught. And yep. Then Tom, he joined last year. He came on tour with us as our roadie, but we've all known Tom for years. Like, I met him in an alleyway in Byron, and he was doing like crazy Jimi Hendrix, like funk and really primal. And so he came on tour with us last year, and then after that we were like, you want to be the other guitarist that, you know, takes it to that other wave. So
0: yeah,
1: that's a bit of that. That's how I met all of them.
0: Well, you got a great mix of personalities,
1: yeah.
0: Musical and otherwise.
1: Thank you.
0: In that group. And you, as a solo artist, you're doing a residency at the Edinburgh Castle next month, Thursdays in August.
1: Yes.
0: Tell me about this new music you've been working on yourself.
1: Thank you. I've these new songs that I've written in the last year. And it's just pretty much I asked Ollie, who's drummer in Dakini, and Aaron Evans to just get in the studio one day and we'll just lay down the beds.
0: Aaron Evans, my former protege.
1: Really?
0: Oh, yeah. I taught Aaron at Collards.
1: Oh, true.
0: Yeah.
1: Oh, shout out Aaron Evans. We love you.
0: Aaron's great. We do love you, Aaron. And I'm so proud of him. He's really, he's come a very long way. That's not to say that he sucked at the beginning, but he's put in an incredible amount of work, and it's really showing in the maturity of his playing, and he's working with heaps of people, which is, that's living the dream.
1: Oh, he's incredible. And actually, every time, I really appreciate producer-minded improv artists.
0: Yep.
1: Because when we do improv, you can tell like the nuances and like the attention to detail in the live setting.
0: Yeah.
1: And I think he really nails that. And he supports so many amazing sensitive singers like Wild Gloriosa, his own partner, Melody Kin.
0: Yep.
1: Like,
0: she's going to be on in a few weeks.
1: Yeah. Oh, my God. Okay. Yeah. She's my soul sister. Shout out, Mel. So me and Ollie and Aaron, we're going to do a... one of the nights in the residency where it's all my original music on the 20th of August. I asked those two because they're both beautiful people. I love recording with beautiful people, and I feel like they really help me bring the vision alive of what I'm trying to create. And yeah, I guess that is. It's like you hear the song in your head and then you want to just go with the flow and see how you can make it into something really special. So it was just the three of us. Like, I was on guitar, Aaron was on keys, and then Ollie was on drums. And then I have a studio in Fitzroy, so I do all the vocal beds by myself. And
0: yep. Amazing.
1: Yeah.
0: Well, you've brought in something really special. This is your demo for a new tune called My Car.
1: Yeah.
0: And you're in the process of mixing it, so it's not even finished yet, but we're going to give all you listeners out there a red-hot preview of this track. If you've just joined us, we're talking with Tyler Moonchild, and you can see Tyler with a whole bunch of really talented guests Thursdays in August at Edinburgh Castle, which is up on Sydney Road. In Brunswick, almost in Coburg, just right on the cusp, really.
1: Hell yeah. Broom, broom.
0: So, Tyler, thank you so much for coming in today. So great to find out a little bit about your history, and I'm really looking forward to hearing more tracks from you in future.
1: Thanks for having me.
0: Ladies and gentlemen, this is My Car, Tyler Moonchild, demo.

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1: 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Black Wax, it's got it all, man. 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

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Nightmares and desire, soul a catch a fire. Just as we're heading 125.

0: Yeah, one of my musical heroes, Barry Adamson, from his most recent album, Cut to Black. That's Manhattan Satin. Love that one. For that, we heard Steppers with PIC. And before that, My Car, a new upcoming track from Tyler Moonchild. And don't forget, you can check her out with a variety of special guests all through August on Thursdays at Edinburgh Castle up on Sydney Road. I went on a road trip yesterday, or I came back. I was playing some gigs in Leeton at an Art Deco festival over the weekend. And we had a lot of 90s acid jazz and a lot of New Orleans funk. And I got to listen to one of my favorite albums, She by Harry Connick Jr., start to finish. And so did everybody else in the car that was forced to endure my DJing. And I was reminded of this little known deep cut that just needs a little love on the airwaves. This is That Party. And Harry, if you're listening, come on my show. Come on, come on. Let's do it. Let's do it. You tune to Black Wax, PBS.
1: There you go. All right. Sam, you did it.
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3: I'm playing music on phone. What do you want to hear?

like that.

length.

Yes, the fabulous Harry Connick Jr. in his funk period of the mid-90s. She and Star Turtle, what banging albums they are. Shout out to Mark from Essendon, texted in. Love Harry Connick Jr. album, She. Fun fact, I worked with him in about 2001. I mentioned to him I also really liked his Star Turtle. He was so shocked. It was his favorite album of his, and he bought me a beer. Lovely man. The first time I met Harry, I also mentioned that those funk albums were very high in my opinion, and he told me that, the audiences basically used to leave in droves when he would start playing that stuff because they wanted to hear It Had to Be You and the croonery stuff. But they're incredible albums, and anybody that isn't across Harry's mid-90s albums, She and Star Turtle, get on that if you're a fan of New Orleans funk. Great stuff. Almost time for me to get out of here. It's been an action-packed show today. I got to shout out Monkey Stick, a new performer member from Hampton. Thank you so much. An anonymous passionate member from Malvern East, and Jane Hudson from Reservoir is a passionate member too. Shout out to my performer members, the Australian Jazz Real Book, Christine Minetta, Dean Constable, DJ Mark Knowledge, Echo Def, Firetail, Henry Minetta and the Trip, Identity Promotions, Lockie Bowden, Mark Knowles, Monkey Stick, Petra Elliott, Rick Freeman, Game of Tones Quartet, Sans Mantra, Stella Anning, The Sweepers, Thomas Waxman, Tilly and Toki. Thank you to my patrons, C. Hutchie, Liam McAvoy, Mike Duffy, Peter Martinek, Peter Ross, Sebastian Harvey and Stu Gray. 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Friends for a Decade, Akino Akiyama, Birdie the Cat, David Green, Dominic McDonald, Fiona Botcher, John Tiermond, Martin Burke, Maxine from the Land of the Lyrebird, Motown John, Paddy O'Sullivan, Robert Eames, Sertram Groove, Indigo, Stephen Davies and Valder Rubio, and Friends for Life, Gus Berenyi, Lawrence Robinson, Remy Rudiger, Scott Pridham, Tony Appleyard, and Western Bulldogs Russ. Hey, I got an exciting new track to go out on today. This is from Andre Simone. Fans of Minneapolis music will know Andre Simone as Prince's childhood friend, former housemate, and his bass player pre the revolution. And he has released a new track ahead of a forthcoming album. Very, very excited, and hopefully get to chat with him about it very soon. This track is called The Revolution's On Your Internet, and it references, of course, Gil Scott Heron's The Revolution Will Not Be Televised, which just remains a relevant tome to this day, doesn't it? My name's Adam Rudiger. This has been Black Wax. Coming up next, Ajak Kwai with Come Together. And I'll see you from 11 a.m. next Monday in my mind's eye, of course. This is The Revolution's On Your Internet, Andre Simone. Thanks for tuning into Black Wax. See you next time.

0: Good afternoon to you all. I hope you're having a great day today. It's not sunny, but it's beautiful. And, you know, some people love winter. Thank to Adam and Black Works for an amazing work he does every week. And thank to everyone as well for turning into a PBS and come together. I am just, I play the new, you know, release. They are not released, but they are redo. And the one that you just heard is from a copy, and the title of the song it called the album. It's called the Bleach Response. Released in 2025, and the label is Scenery Crude Record. Artist is a copy. And you heard from amazing musician. Some of the musician I play the tracks for you, and that was from the Ozzy Kumar beat with the Harry Gordon Lee and Harry Link, and yeah, the Ito collaboration, and Amugu Sambo Sambi and Kenizo Devaiti, and that is a music from Music in Exile, and so they just incredible music, as you could hear it, beautiful. And I'm going to just continuing to play some of the collaboration they did, and the album called Jyotina, and by Gordon and Harry Link. And so I am just going to continuing to play music, and I hope you had a great week and continuing to have a great day as well. And I'm going to mix the show later on in the show. I'm going to play to you, after I play all this amazing Australian music, I'm going to play some amazing of a track from, you know, from the oldies and young. And so Fair With Me is going to be amazing. And I just, yeah, so meanwhile, I'm going to play one of these track. And it mix it to the World Party. I love this collection of album, collection of songs. And so I hope you come with me and enjoy the music. And yeah.
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Ich habe gehört von Elise Hosking und der Titel of the Song called Unbelievable. And yeah, so, and also you heard from this amazing singer, songwriter, he is actually did it called the solo, and also you heard from this amazing musician, which is naturally in the city, and the album is A Country State of Mind. It's EP, was released in 2024, and label is Record Gate. An artist himself, it's called the Nesha in the City, and. And then you heard from this amazing the African Ozi Kuma beat. They are amazing, and I'm going to play another track from them. And this CD was released on March 20, but I think it wasn't come out yet. And so you're going to be spoiled. I'm going to play another one from that album. It's beautiful, as you could hear it. It just, one of the a beautiful track. And this one is called Willie. Don't quote me for that.

0: It is our CD of the week, and it's called Wele. That is the title of a song, and it just, yeah, I love Malian music. It's a mix of, you could hear it. It's just beautiful, and it was featuring Gordon Lee and Harry Link, and Ozukuma beat. Mamadou Dabaiti, Amongo Samba, Kanazo Dabaiti. And yeah, it's a beautiful CD. It's a party CD. And they have been really good. They've been producing a beautiful, consistent, beautiful music for a while. And the music is just about a happy music. I hope you enjoy the music, and yeah.
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0: You just heard from the thinking feeling, and that is a monarch. And yeah, it was released 2020, quite a while ago. It was an EP, 2016, and labeled it since Barbie Record, and artist is Mino Monosho. And yeah, so this is what happened. Songs are released a while ago, and then they redo them. And yeah, so whatever it is, but I think whatever they did, but anyway, they are Australian. All this music, apart from that, the world party, that track that I played before, and I am going to continuing to play this from the nation, Nesha in the City, and another track of his. And before I do.
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Thank you very much, Rob. A word, Fentry, Gully, jumped the blues, proud. Thank you so much. And thanks for listening to Come Together. And you just heard from this amazing track from the name of the artist is Nesha in the City, and that the what you just heard, it called the shoulders, your shoulders, and that featuring Tazino, and Binachi, and Natural City. I hope I did justice with the name, but you never know. And so, and I'm going to play another track, which is they all here from Australia, and it's called The Last Word.

The Drunken Poet is Melbourne's most authentic Irish pub, with tribute Tuesdays, Irish music sessions, open mic nights and live original music 6 days a week across from the Queen Vic Market. The Poet is proud to present Moose Jaw Rifle Club, The Western Airs, Fables, Craig Kelly and Joyce Pressure, play the songs of Mark Lanigan, Ellie Mack and the Unbelievers, Beth and Ted and Roz Gavin. The Drunken Poet, proud PBS sponsor.

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Comedy on Tuesday. Trivia on Wednesday. Outer Worlds in the band room on Friday. Kazoo Man Group in the band room on Saturday. And John and Reg in the front bar from 3 to 5pm on Sunday. 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

The music is from it to the title of the track that I play. Thank you, Zenika. Thank you, Zenika. I'm getting there with your name. I try, and I hope I call it correct. And this track, it's called Jane Philippi Matley Jane Paul Pogan and Jane Luz Gwennell. And it's from the what I want you to spell it is WOTE. And Monty, so it's Wente Monty Mardequi. It's a mix. It's amazing. A CD is a mix of everybody, and it's quite an old CD. It's called the Party of the World, and that is Puntuyomyo, world music. That's what it means. I think it's a Spanish word. And but they mix with African music and Caribbean, and different, but they a similar kind of music in a African beat. And I'm going to play some of those another track, which is in English, and it's called the number three, lay back, grooving, one on a feeling.

0: Thank you, Andy. It's a song that will get out of fashion. Probably you might heard this song because they were old, and this particular Sunshine Day, it's from Ghana, UK, and it was this album. You know what it was all about? It was about poverty in the world. And it's just so amazing. It danced so well. And yeah, and very, very interesting that the African, he's an African band with the UK. And they're just so incredible. And I'm going to play another one from Ibiana. And it's on the same CD. And before I do that, I just want to do this, and I hope you're having a great day. Thank you for texting.
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You know, that was the Bernie Spear that on that track you could hear him, and the CD is not very, it's very old. Was a collaboration put together in 27, and it's still very beautiful music. And I think that is the thing, you know, people learn from the old music, and this one is really a good influence. The music is a treasure. You could have it for many years as you wish, and generation come and inhabiting it in a different way, and then again it goes back to where it was, and as the electronic take over the music, music is still the best, and nothing going to replace that. And I'm going to play another track from that one. As you know, it's a collaboration, and you might know most of the songs. Actually, I don't think it's a cup of tea for everyone, this music, but it's just so happy. I love them. I saw them in years ago in Denmark. They were an amazing band.

That is really fun. They are from America, Orlean, as you could hear, the track. It's that kind of music, mixed French and just a better a combination is very hard to understand which part, but it's it's the Canada part of the part of they speak French, and in Orlean as well they do that, and so that the song by the Biu and the Zagdico, I can't say just one kiss US, and but the music is just a mixture of a better one, and this one as well is called the Los Pingos, which is my love. It's from Argentina. We need something to bright us up in winter, and I know you heard this song before, but I just love them, and yeah, so I. Before I do that, I am going to thank the supporters of Come Together, and everyone who listened there, who listening there. Thank you to Boldawood Record, Doncaster East, for former David Dingo, my loyal member for a very long time. David Dingo Negard, Brunswick West, for former Suzanne Wortmansoor Norskett, for former Yvonne Jonathan Philemon, supporters, and Ethical Clothing, Australian Fitzroy Business. Thank you, ladies. And I just assume thank you all, not ladies only, but everyone included that in organization. And thank you to Fiona, Mary McNally, Brunswick East, a friend for decades. Thank you so much. And our loyal Mark Fessenden's Tuesday friend for a decade. PP Nevler, Carlton North, a friend for decade. Thank you so much. And Roadbrook as well is our long term for Come Together. Elite, a friend for decade. Thank you so much. And thank you to Skibby Gunzales, Newport friend for decade. Thank you. And Duncan Favis, Footscray, friend for life. Thank you, people. You've been the champion. And I just going to finish the play you this amazing track. And thank you for listening. And

I think I'm going to play another one, a track from that one, and then I will move on to finish the show with a different music. And I hope you had a great time, and Brooke is going to take over, play all Australian music. And yeah, you've been in a good hand for 2 hours. And before I do that, I'm going to just play the last, one of the songs that from Algeria and a mix. And so enjoy the music.

0: Jaza fait wop.
1: That was actually wasn't the Algeria track. It was from Orchestra Tropicana de Tahiti, and a title of a song called Gaisond, and it's from Haiti, Orchestra. And the last one was a French Algeria, Canada, yeah, Ecuador. I'm going to play that one. And then I will just move on to a different music to local music. As I started with local music, and I will finish it with local music because there are so many music here. And of course, Brooke is going to play all that music as well as I did. And so that was the last one from that CD, which is it's called the Zarazuno Coco Bambo French mix with Canada, Algeria, Ecuador. What amazing mix. The world is so, the world of music is just incredible.

That was a French mix, and yeah, I am just done with that one. And as you know, this band, they came to Walmart a while ago. They have a new CD, and that is Coro Vivo. They put the CD out, and I think they intend to tour. But this is the old one.

Yeah, that is amazing track. I am just going to get ready to get out of here, and I hope you have a great time. Listen to the music, different music, and I hope you will continuing to listen to the music that coming in. Less than. I think in 6 minutes. And I'm going to bring this back again to the music you're familiar with, music you know. And as I play those kind of music, I think you have an idea what it is, because the CD particular has been around for a very long time. So you know. But I'm going to just continuing to these people, and it is went back to our.

Thank you so much. Thank you, Zidane. And thanks you for listening to Come Together. And yeah, I'm just getting out. Thank you so much. And hope you're having a great night. And Brooke is coming. And yeah, I just want to say thank you. And yeah, I just leave that now. So yeah, there's no one

Good afternoon to you. The time is 4 minutes past three. You're locked into PBS 106.7 FM. It's Brooke Kimberly here, looking after you for Homebrew this wonderful Monday. Hope you're taking it easy out there. Hope you had a blissful Saturday, Sunday, whatever it was you got up to. I had a terrific weekend myself, getting around town, caught the 7-Ups, and also a band we just heard from, People Taking Pictures out of Perth, WA. That was off their new EP, Soup. The track was In Record Time, featuring Pow. They'll have to muzzle me to stop talking about People Taking Pictures, because, wow, what a band. And a lovely group of people at that. Sensational live show. Make sure you do check out the new EP. Once again, it's titled Soup via What Reality Records. At about 4 o'clock today, I'm going to be joined by the enigmatic, the iconic Tamara of Tamara and the Dreams, bringing her guitar in for some live music on the show today, celebrating her new single, Beautiful Woman on the Coast of Portugal, which came out last week. So make sure you do tune in today and keep it locked to PBS and Homebrew to hear all about Tamara's plans for the rest of 2026. As always, I would love to thank Ajak Kwai for the last couple of hours of Come Together. Some beautiful texts coming in here, thanking her for the show this afternoon. Loving those bangers towards the end, Ajak. Wonderful show as always. And before I do continue on with the program today, I would like to acknowledge that I'm broadcasting on stolen lands. The Wurundjeri Woiwurrung people of the Kulin Nation always was and always will be Aboriginal land. Hope you can stick around for the next couple of hours. We're playing all Australian music. A couple of New Zealand releases peppered in there as well. And that text line once again is 0400 031 067. Let me know if you caught some great live music over the weekend. Can't wait to hear all about it. This is Alice Payne and the song Drift off her EP Evolutions.

One thing I love about PBS is before I've even back announced that track, I've got a text in who have ID'd it for me already. Yes, number ending in 256. You are so right. That is the brand new King Gizzard and the Lizard Wizard. And a new one called Level 5, which comes alongside the announcement of a brand new album called Alien Metal. That one is seeing the band dive into some clubbier terrain. Very excited for Alien Metal, which is going to be released later this year via the band's label Padoom Records, keeping it in line with their recent like rave shows, quote unquote. They had about 10,000 fans crowding around the iconic Fed Square for their latest pop-up. And honestly, like, not surprised at all. Loving the new modular synths on that track. Gorgeous, gorgeous stuff there. Can't wait for the new album. We also heard some new stuff from Confidence Man, a track called Young London. Bombastic, clubby sounds, and getting some more texts in from AKA Zeb. Thanks for tuning in, Zeb. Glad to hear you're enjoying the clubbier start to Homebrew this afternoon. I'm going to keep things in line with this bracket, and I've got some cool clubby textures from Kuzco. It's off her latest EP, Bound to Be. The track is Ha Ha Ha.

0: Retrospective language warning on that one. We just heard from Sex Mask and the song Raid. Before that, we heard some Genesis Owusu and the incredible track Human Again. Miss Kanina at the top of the bracket. Who else with Mob Ties? And I've got some local goodness coming up for you after this quick PBS message. Some music from Aquatico.
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0: As promised, we're going to steer back to the local. 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

0: Big Sound celebrates 25 years with its biggest blowout yet from September 1 to 4, taking over Fortitude Valley, Magunjin, Brisbane. 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
1: Get ready. 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
2: All right, been off mic for a minute before those messages from Cam and Mike G. We had some music from Drifting Clouds. It was wonderful to catch them when they were drifting through Nam Melbourne not so long ago, and wonderful to see a sold-out launch for them at the Northcote Social Club. So much love in the room for Drifting Clouds. Before that was a brand new single from Mia Marcel and a track called Flight Mode. If you're unfamiliar, Mia is a musician, songwriter and producer living locally. And that one came out last week on July 7. Song is really indicative of a shift in direction for Mia. They've been exploring experimental electronic production, but it still has that post-punky warmth and a really beautiful pop sensibility that's very expansive and still hooky but tender. The track is a meditation on the unique felt state of sitting suspended in the air on a plane between two spaces that you love. So that's that track, Flight Mode, written whilst living between multiple homes across the country, during a time when the world is in a constant state of flux. We also heard some music from Mood Spill, a track called Oh My Goodness, which is off an impending album, and that one is a dedication to the number ending in 497 who texted in, specially requesting some Mood Spill on the program today. Hope you loved that one. Much love going out to you. And then Beans at the top of the bracket with My Room, a brand new track from those guys. Going to keep things moving in a local direction, but I've got a brand new song here from Juice Webster. It's a track called Long Drive, and I hope that your commute, if you're listening in the car, is treating you kindly. If you're hands-free, it's 0400 03 1067 to text in. The program you're listening to is Homebrew here on PBS, and very soon I'll have the enigmatic Tamara of Tamara and the Dreams joining me in studio here at PBS to play a couple of songs live. Very much looking forward to that. Anyway, here's Juice Webster. Long Drive, PBS.

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Swinging City, live to air from the Stingo on Hoddle Street, Thursday, July 23rd. 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

0: That was Tamara and the Dreams and the beautiful track Fleetwood Mac, I believe written about dating your bandmates, but we can ask the talent herself. Tamara, welcome to PBS and Studio One. Beautiful to have you here.
1: It's amazing to be here. What a dream.
0: What a dream indeed. That's also your band's namesake. I'm loving the fact that you've got this guitar with you today. I'm super excited to hear some new tracks. But you've had a pretty big weekend yourself, launching a brand new single over the weekend. Please tell me all about it.
1: I just released the new song on Thursday and we had the launch on Saturday. Pretty quick turnaround. It was at the Tramway and I've always wanted to put on a headline show at the Tramway. It's just such a good afternoon, cozy spot. It's so intimate. Like, I love how, yeah, it's just like going to the pub.
0: And it really is.
1: It's not really like, you know, you're so close to the stage and you can just, yeah, it was kind of like just a beautiful, felt like my birthday, like every show I put on does.
0: It's a little bit like being a party host, I'm sure. Was that Jacob Diamond as well joining you for this gig?
1: Yeah, I was like, who should I get to support this gig? And I was like, oh, there's like such an obvious person that I should ask, my friend Jacob. Like, he's the best support a girl could ever want. And yeah, me and Jacob are really good friends and he said yes. So yeah, that was amazing. Just watching Jacob's set, sitting right in front of him at the Tramway with like my dad on one side and then my friend and her baby like crawling around on the floor and listening to Jacob's songs. It was just beautiful.
0: Oh, bless.
1: Yeah.
0: It looked like a really, really gorgeous time. And that one was launching a brand new single, Beautiful Woman, on the coast of Portugal. I gave that, actually I've got that one in the bank, but I'm pretty sure you were keen on playing it today. As the title sort of insinuates, were you writing that song whilst you were in Portugal or on your travels? I know that that's a bit of an underlying theme of a lot of your music is, I guess, the search for self in your early 20s and a lot of soul seeking. But I'll pass it over to you. Beautiful Woman in the coast, on the coast of Portugal.
1: Yeah, this song, it's for keen Tamara and the Dreams fans. It's sort of like a sequel to my song Successful Bisexual. Both songs were written on sort of the same like solo jaunt around Europe, really like yeah, just like washing away all that like insecurity and fear that I'd been carrying with me for most of my adult life, and just feeling, yeah, super free and beautiful and like, yeah, confidence, I guess. Yeah.
0: Totally. Well, I'd love to hear this one if you're feeling up for it, playing the single on the radio. I see you've got your gorgeous guitar. was that on the cards, one of those two songs?
1: Yeah, definitely. I want to play Portugal on the radio.
0: Let's do it. And if you like, I'll hold your phone as well so that we can get a cute video if you're up for it.
1: Yeah, for sure. You got to get that content these days.
0: We do. We can't miss a beat. Over to you, Tamara, a beautiful woman on the coast of Portugal. It's her new single.
1: Cool.

0: Stunning. Thank you, Tamara. That's a beautiful song for a beautiful woman, and once again, beautiful woman on the coast of Portugal. And I'm absolutely stoked for you because I've seen the announcements coming out that there is an album on the way.
1: Yes, I have now officially announced my debut album. I feel like I've been announcing it for the past like 3 years, but this is the official announcement. The album is called Too True to Be Good.
0: That's a really interesting title. Where does that come from? Too True to Be Good. Clever play on words.
1: Yeah, I love a play on words. I feel like it's very Courtney, you know?
0: Totally. That loaded kind of, with meaning.
1: Yeah, Aussie, like tongue-in-cheek, sort of ironic, but also super sincere name. It's always been like banging around my brain for the last like decade of my life. But yeah, this album is sort of like mid-20s, coming of age, like finding myself, finding my queerness. And yeah, all the songs are sort of about that contrast between like being too real and like having too many feelings for this world. And that's kind of where Too True to Be Good comes from.
0: It's really clever. And a lot of your lyricism has this way of being super like zeitgeist encapsulating and just cutting to the heart of the matter a lot of the time. You've cited Courtney Barnett as a lyricism influence. What other artists sort of spring to mind when you think about who's been formative for you over the years when shaping your sound?
1: Yeah, I'm just like unashamedly so inspired by the Melbourne music scene and the people around me, the people whose gigs I go to, and like, yeah, the kind of like my kind of generation's great like Melbourne female indie singer-songwriters, like, yeah, Julia, Angie, Stella Donnelly, like, and they're all people that I like have met at one point or another, so it feels sort of weird like listing them as my influences, but I guess they really, like, being a fan of them showed me that the songs I wrote had like a place and yeah, shaped the kind of songwriter I want to be. But yeah, if we're not counting just like people in Melbourne, I guess, yeah, just really like classic folk also like inspired this album, like, you know, Three Chords and the Truth type of stuff.
0: Yeah, that's a lot like your song that you just played, Beautiful Woman on the Coast of Portugal, because it's like a beautiful, simple kind of three chord song, but it's just got this, I don't know, this just like really timeless quality. And I was reading up that it came together with the band pretty intuitively as well.
1: Yeah, I am very like underprepared when I go into live performances, and it's been that way since I started playing music live, and I don't really know how to change it. But I came back from my trip to Portugal, and I think it was about to be Big Sound, and I was doing these practice sessions with my band, and I was just like, guys, let's just play this song. I just wrote it. I think it's really worthwhile. And I remember this gig I was playing with my drummer Holly Thomas, shout out Holly, and my friend Jesse who plays the guitar, and it was just us three, and we were like about to go on stage at Shot Kickers, and I was like, guys, I know you've never heard this song, but let's just play it. Like, it's so classic folk that you could just pick it up, and that's kind of what I love about these new folky songs that I've written. Like, there's nothing really to them. It's just like about the story.
0: For yeah. Sure. Yeah, but you've also got like this cool juxtaposition with the folk music, with some of these really hooky, timeless like pop tracks, like I guess like Successful Bisexual, one of the predecessors to this single. I know we've got time for another song, and I don't want to take it up with too much of my yapping because I want to hear your beautiful voice again. did you have another track that you were hoping to play?
1: Yes, but I want a tune maybe.
0: Yeah, definitely. Maybe we'll cut to a break and then we'll be right back after this for some more live music from Tamara of Tamara and the Dreams.
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2: 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I'm joined by the enigmatic Tamara of Tamara and the Dreams. If you have any questions for her, if you'd like to know any burning secrets, it's 0400 03 1067 to text in. And we're about to hear another gorgeous track off her upcoming record, Too True to Be Good.
3: We are so back. Yeah, this is my song, Successful Bisexual.
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0: Amazing. It's so cool to hear that song live. Wonderful seeing a text coming in saying how pretty that song is. Lots of love for Tamara. Any plans for the big album rollout, or we're going to see what happens and like wherever the wind takes us, I guess.
1: Yeah, I mean, I'm flying by the seat of my pants trying to get the album done in between being the biggest procrastinator on the planet. But in a week, I'm actually going to LA
0: to finish it.
1: Isn't that so like rock star life? Like I'm going to LA.
0: Queen of the old bar, off to LA. Please tell me more about this.
1: Don't tell like US border that I'm, I don't know. I'm going on a trip to America. I'm going to be in LA and New York in the summer.
0: Wow.
1: And, finish getting inspired and yeah, maybe I'll come back with a few new songs.
0: True. Okay, keeping the cards very close to the chest.
1: Maybe so some mysterious.
0: I love this for you. And where can people support you if they want to either purchase music or find out where and when your next gigs are, etc.?
1: I'm super online on my Instagram, Tamara and the Dreams. My music is everywhere online, YouTube, Bandcamp, the evil streaming services, the slightly less evil streaming services. And thanks like community radio for the support. That's really like the best place to hear and find music. I was just listening to PBS in the car on the way here, and I heard like Juice Webster, Mood Spill, Beans. I was like hit after hit after hit.
0: Love playing hits on this program. We can't be stopped. I wanted to take us out of today's interview with the studio version of Beautiful Woman on the Coast of Portugal, so listeners can hear both the live version and the song that you've so intricately crafted. Did you have any parting words for Homebrew listeners, either about this track or what you've got planned or coming up for the rest of 2026?
1: Just the support from like people in Melbourne, community radio, and like the whole Melbourne music community just means the world to me. My name Tamara and the Dreams is about how it's just my dream to play music and connect with people. So yeah, thank you everyone who's listened this far.
0: You're making the dream work. All right, here it is. And thank you, Tamara, for coming on the show today. It's been lovely.

Confidence Man played this one towards the top of today's program, and I'm going to fade it down so that we can read through this cracking performer member list of wonderful PBS members. Before that, though, quick back announce off the back of our wonderful interview with Tamara and the Dreams. We heard from a good friend, Jacob Diamond, and the song New Museum. Some music from Dumbhead as well, Coda, off their 2025 EP. Very happy to say I'll have Dumbhead live from Studio 5 in a couple of weeks on Homebrew, so make sure you're tuning in and around for that. We heard the closing track from Lunar Lagoon, Time, This Whole Time. Their self-titled EP is just gorgeous, so worth a listen if you haven't already. And then Self from the Gold Coast with their track Rude Awakening off their EP Breaking Out of Heaven. And you can catch that interview with Lachie Little that I had on the program a couple of weeks ago by heading on over to pbsfm.org.au/homebrew or on the app, where you can listen back to any and all interviews from every episode of the show. And now, as promised, going to thank all these performer members who are 3 Bass Hit, A Whale Called Phoenix, Alphabet City, Amelia Adler, Benny Sugar, Big League, Bannalorian Coloured Stone, Cabbage Moth, Cell Towers, Charmer Finches, Claire Audience, Dan Musil, Desert Fire, Dog Door, Dusty Star, Femora, Fronds, Garages of Desire, Gimme Gimme, Great Australian Bank, Harvey Pink's Flying 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Riot Baby, Rabita, Shacketeers, Spider Bait, Stories, Stereo Stories in Concert, Stockings, The Bartons, The Devours, The Foams, The General Assembly, Thomas Gillicky, Tommy and Roy, and Venturi. Thank you to my patron pet member Plate Echo, business members Bergie Bandroom, Ethical Clothing Australia, Northcote Social Club, Simon O'Halloran Design, and The Push, and my 2 friends for a decade, Gavin Hollenby and Tim Rogers. In about 4 minutes' time, we'll be crossing over into Headhunters with Elle Young, who is back from a gorgeous stint in Lisbon, Portugal, everywhere. Sounds like it was a wonderful time, and I'm sure everyone's going to be stoked to hear her back on the airwaves. Special thanks as well to Sweetie holding it down the last couple weeks. It's been really fun crossing over with her as well. And Homebrew will be back next week between the hours of 3 and 5 p.m. Hope you can tune in, and if not, you can always listen back. Hello from the past if you're listening back to this episode. All right, we've got time for one more track. Going to take you out today with Express Point and the song Feel Free. 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

Thank you.

it is just coming up to 5 minutes past 5 p.m., which means you are now tuned in to Headhunters with Elle back in the hot seat after 6 glorious weeks gallivanting overseas. And I do want to shout out and send much, much gratitude and love to Sweetie Zamora and Lily as well, who filled in for me over those 6 weeks. And I hope you enjoyed all what they had to offer. I just looked back at a little playlist from last week. Looking very good. Some Sparkle Mummy as well in there that I wanted to play from Sweetie. So, yeah, much love going out to you. Much love also going to Brooke. She's for the last 2 hours of Australian and New Zealand music on Homebrew. Nice to see her face. And she'll be back next week from 3 to 5. We kick things off today with a track called Song for Bobby. Bob Nom, if you're out there, that one can be for you. By the actual Australian band Pyramid. And I was suggested this record from the man who runs the label Outer National. I met at Honest John's record store in London. I did get around to visiting a bunch of record stores, as you could imagine, as you would maybe, as you do. And today is pretty loose, to be honest. I'm not really sure what's going to happen. I've got lots of records that I'm really, really excited to share. So hopefully over the next couple of weeks, I can just go through some of the things that I collected and that I found. And yeah, really happy to be back. What a joy to be able to travel internationally at this point. You know, after all the things that are going down around the world, I felt very, very lucky to have had the chance to go overseas. I was in the UK. I visited Portugal, Lisbon for the first time, and Porto. And I visited Berlin. I have been to Berlin before, but a huge bucket list ticked off for me, and I went to the Berghain. Oh my gosh. Anyway, oh wow, that's one that's just going to stay in the head, in the mind, in the memories for years and years and years to come. What a beautiful time. Got to see Zajoso playing in the Panorama Bar in the Berghain. Incredible times. And also Sicily for the first time. Anyway, it's a real pleasure to be back, and I hope you have been really well. And you are well, wherever you might be tuned in from today. At least we've got some sunshine coming through. That's nice. I want to play you something now from a beautiful compilation I picked up at Stranger Than Paradise record store in London. It's titled Bridges Towards Open Spaces. Oops. Circadian Rhythms from 1967 to 2025. We're going to be hearing from Monde UFO with the track Vali. Next, a few people coming through on the text line. Angus and Curtis, so nice to hear from you. Thanks for the message. It's going to be a treasure to hear from you guys. You're the ones I've missed the most. So the text line is 0400 03 1067. You're tuned to Headhunters with Elle.

of recently invading $600,000 new tract housing developments. This is the neighborhood I lived in when I went to high school.

0: Letting this one play out a little bit from Miles J. Paralysis, the new one. This is the track, The Delicate Fairy Tale, taken from the new EP, Don't Forget the Ritual. And I got this one from the very, very excellent Fonica record store in Soho in London. And who did I run into there? None other than our very much missed Sophie McAllister, who is now working behind the record store. And I just walked in and we were like, oh my god, hi, crazy. And then she was like, what are you thinking, what do you want? And I was like, give me some things that are dubby, funky, post-punky, housey. And so this is one of them that she suggested, and I can tell you, having Sophie McAllister just sort of hand you a pile of records from her brain from the store, what a treat. Very cool. Thank you, Sophie. Much love going out to Hudson. Nice to hear from you. And yes, I'll be sharing some more stories from my gorgeous vacation. So lucky you've been away for 6 weeks. It's a pleasure to be back in the studio. I really have missed this place. I got to do a little bit of radio when I was over there. I'll tell you a bit more about that later. We've got to get to some community announcements. You're with Elle on Headhunters.
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Hope you've been enjoying this one from Brazilian singer Aneli Assunpachau. This is the track Neverland featuring Sue. And I heard this beautiful track when I was in Porto, Lisbon, Lisbon. And it was their patron saint day. And I kind of didn't know what to expect, but it was this huge street party that went all through the night with people like blowing whistles. And they also, all of them held these little plastic hammers, and they'd go around hitting everyone on the head or on the shoulder with these plastic hammers, and they'd make these like little squeaky sounds. And apparently back in the day, they used to sort of go out with garlic, I don't know what you call that, lanyards or something, not like, garlands of garlic, not lanyards. And they would like touch people on the head with the garlic as a sign of fertility and good luck. And also, if you kind of like think that someone's a little bit cute, you know, you might hit them with the garlic. And of course, that became very smelly and kind of not super good. So they changed it in the 60s to this plastic hammer. So anyway, I was out and about, and I was, to be honest, feeling a little bit run down. And being hit on the head with the plastic hammer was... I didn't want it, but I didn't want to be rude to their really beautiful tradition. Anyway, I went to this this really cool bar, and they had some DJs playing from Brazil, and they were obviously only playing Brazilian music. The name of the DJ group escapes me at this point. I had it anyway. There's just the two of them, and they played that track from Anelis Assunpachau, and there's a few other ones that I picked up from them as well. And it was, yeah, it was, I thought it was really nice to hear some kind of dub with the Brazilian vocal. And now we're hearing from our very own Cassinda with the track, her debut single, This Life. She's a multi-instrumentalist and a songwriter, and this one coming out on the Northside Records label, inspired by her heading back to Ghana and, yeah, exploring more of her heritage and music inspired from her family, as well as all the music that encompasses Melbourne local scene. So very excited to see what else comes from Cassinda. Much love going out to Jack A, to the beautiful David, to Stixie. Curtis saying garlic brings you good luck. Yes, garlic does bring you good luck, I think. And I think it also, you know, wards off any bad vibes. So, yeah. Tom as well, it's so nice to hear from you. That's right, I've been away for 6 weeks. And also a huge shout out to Sweetie Zamora and to Lily for filling in for me. Very lucky to have you guys. And also, I see a lot of new members as well on this program. So I'm very excited to shout them out later. Let's continue on with this one from Cassinda. If you want to get in touch, 0400 03 1067.

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0: You are tuned in to Headhunters with Elle, back in the saddle after 6 long weeks gallivanting over in Europe. What a lucky, lucky person I am to be able to do something like that. And I'm here sharing some records and bits and pieces that I have picked up from my beautiful travels. This one here from Chief Commander Ebenezer Obey, the track Enu Arie Libo, which I picked up from a store which now the name escapes me, but it's this really small one in Hackney, and it kind of has records just spilling out of everywhere, and it's sort of a bit overwhelming and intimidating to look at because you know you're just going to be there for hours and hours. Anyway, I gave it a shot and I'm happy with this one. The previous Soca track was Heavy Roller, and the title of the track was Judgment Day. That one was picked up in a beautiful store when I was in Lisbon, Portugal. And before that, from that store in Hackney, OK Ibi Obi with the track This Generation. Much love going out to Jim, brother Jim, enjoying the vibes, as well as Lewis. I have a wonderful guest for my first show back today, Tom from El Gran Mono. Tom, hello.
1: Good evening. Thank you so much for having me on the program again.
0: It's lovely, and it's a fitting, I think, to have you coming on today, bringing some traditional Sucos records. It's going to flow nicely, I think, with what I have going on. So it's all, you know, it's all working out, Tom.
1: Beautiful vibes on the way in, actually.
0: Excellent. How are things with you, and how is El Gran Mono life? You're busy. You're saying you've got lots of stuff happening with El Gran Mono until, you know, this time next year.
1: Yeah, we've been busy. We've had a busy summer, a bunch of things going on, and then I think, like most people, kind of quietening down a little for the winter and then starting to look ahead. So, yeah, a bunch of really cool kind of projects coming up over the next few months.
0: And if people aren't aware of what El Gran Mono is and what El Gran Mono does, you want to give us a short spiel?
1: Absolutely. So El Gran Mono is a sound system. It's a Colombian Pico sound system, actually. And we launched in 2018. Pico sound systems are from this really small area of the Caribbean coast in Colombia. And actually, when we built El Gran Mono here in Melbourne, it was the first one in the world outside of Colombia. So it started here. We now see in Europe at least a dozen. There's others in the US. Some of those we've sort of had a hand in building or helping them build. But we've been kind of running parties here since 2018, and have really had an amazing time connecting with the Colombian community here and kind of producing, you know, a bunch of shows that in some ways we don't really try and replicate what's happening on the Caribbean coast in Colombia, but really just kind of have a foot in each community. So we're paying respect to the great Colombian sound systems, and they've been around in Colombia since the 30s. So before Jamaica, just quietly, but some really amazing stuff happening over there and continuing to happen over there, and just very lucky to be able to share that a little bit here in Melbourne.
0: And so lucky that we have so many amazing sound systems in this one city of ours, you know?
1: Well over 30, and it's nice also. I mean, I love Jamaican style sound systems, but it's so good to actually kind of see this resurgence in an interest in good quality audio. So, you 100%. Know, there's like, we've got some whole real diversity of sound systems happening now, which is amazing.
0: You teamed up with PBS's own Stanny Gomar of Flight 1067 to Africa for Leaps and Bounds Festival this year, and we're here to chat about this really cool gig, Tubina.
1: Tubina. Let's Dance.
0: Oh, gorgeous.
1: Is the translation.
0: It's happening on Saturday, the 25th of July, at Abbott's Yard, and it's a celebration of Sucos music.
1: Yeah, so look, we'd been really wanting to do something with Stanny for quite a while, and not the most recent Rising, but the one before, he was involved with the Nyege Nyege activation.
0: Oh, yeah, yeah.
1: Which
0: that was cool.
1: They kind of brought some DJs over from the UK and from Kampala. It's a really amazing festival in Uganda. And Stanley was involved in that. And we just kind of hit him up, actually, and said, can we do something together, knowing just what a champion he was of, you know, African styles of music here in Melbourne and in Australia. And the Pico sound system in Colombia has this really amazing connection back to particularly Congo.
2: Mm-hmm.
1: And so we just kind of got together and started talking about it. And Suku's music, although it kind of spread all over Africa, it really kind of originates in the Congo. So we just sort of started scheming on this idea of bringing together a show that would kind of plug into both communities and give people an opportunity to hear this music played live. It's actually not a super kind of popular genre in the, you know, kind of musical landscape of Melbourne. There's two bands total playing Suku's music.
0: And that is the Seben Brothers?
1: Seben Brothers. Yeah, so the Seben is a reference to that guitar noise, or sound, sorry, I should say, that that you hear in Suku's music. So Seben Brothers have got three guitarists. But, yeah, it is really kind of guitar-driven music. In Colombia they just have this amazing connection to a lot of African styles of music, but on the coast they really love the music of Congo. And kind of in the 40s and 50s, records were kind of being brought in through the Panama Canal and they were being played on the sound systems. And, Suku's was a big part of that. And it kind of goes on to become this kind of therapy.
0: Yeah.
1: This terapia. There's like this kind of connection for people when they've kind of been working really hard to listen to this music that kind of uplifts them and puts them in a good frame of mind. And so it's kind of amazing opportunity to get some DJs together and this live band and put together a show for leaps and bounds.
0: I love this. I had been aware of Suku's music, but I was maybe not particularly aware of the connection between what you just spoke about with Colombia and the ports and Panama and it's fascinating. It's absolutely fascinating.
1: Yeah, incredible, you know, to kind of hear that and even to sort of hear champeta music and, you know, there's this kind of whole development of Suku's and African styles of music as it's sort of, I'll say, digested in the musical landscape of Colombia and kind of melted together with local rhythms, and it sort of then takes on this life of its own and becomes this whole other amazing genre, which is champeta.
0: Yeah,
1: and we're kind of hopeful to kind of hear a bit of that played at the event as well.
0: Yeah. Well, I want to jump into a track that you've selected now so we can give the listeners a bit of context. So what have you got for us, which is a something... it's a Suku's track.
1: Yeah, it's a Suku's track. This one actually isn't from Congo, but I thought I'd kind of bring it in because it's a favourite of mine. It's from a compilation that was put out that sort of brings together a whole lot of essentially propaganda music from Gabon in the 60s. From the 80s, and it. And it's essentially all this killer Suku's with these kind of like female vocal groups over it. So it's these kind of animation groups, it's called, from Gabon. And the artist is Kakula. And the track's called Yaya Omar Bongo.
0: Thank you, Tom, from El Gran Mono. We'll be back in just a moment.

0: Spoiled from for some Sucos selections from Tom from El Gran Mono. Tom, what have we been listening to?
1: Yeah, look, thanks so much for the opportunity to play some of those tracks.
0: Yes, they're beautiful.
1: On the radio. That one is an absolute heater from Colombia. Well, it's played, I should say, on the Colombian sound system. So the artist is called Zitney Neal. And the track is Macori Gas Oil. And it's a, very, very popular Pico sound system track on the Colombian coast.
0: We're heading into one final selection from you now, which is more of a champeta style, which you spoke about earlier.
1: Yeah, so this is essentially what kind of sucus in some ways ends up in, at least it's kind of in the 90s. A very, very popular artist in Colombia called Elio Boom, and this is La Turbina, one of the kind of versions of that. So hopefully listeners can kind of hear that connection between the two.
0: Definitely can. And of course, you'll hear, we're talking about this, we're sharing this music because of the wonderful event happening, Turbina, which means to dance, put on by yourself, Leaps and Bound Festival, and Stani Goma of Flight 1067 to Africa, happening Saturday the 25th of July at Abbott's Yard, featuring the Seven Brothers with a live Sucos performance, which is cool. And we've got our selectors Chris NG, Zafiro, Navy Blue Radio, and DJ Glow.
1: Amazing
0: on
1: lineup.
0: On the El Gran Mono sound system.
1: Yeah, lots of few people there that haven't played on the sound system before.
0: Yeah.
1: And look, Abbott's Yard is like an open container bar, so they'll have like lots of fires going, lots of great kind of food, and the sound system. Three until 9 p.m. So it's kind of, it says a night of Sucus vibration. It's kind of like an afternoon.
0: Yeah, no,
1: into
0: that's
1: evening.
0: Great.
1: So before it gets too cold.
0: And tickets. Other tickets?
1: Tickets, tickets from Resident Advisor.
0: Cool.
1: Just all the usual social places.
0: Yep, amazing. So that's happening Saturday, 25th of July, Turbina, Stani Goma, Leaps and Bounds Festival, and El Gran Mono. A beautiful, another great event. Another one.
1: Amazing. Thank you so much for having me.
0: Tom, it's a pleasure. We're going to let this one play out before you head out. See you on the 25th.
1: See you then.

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holding my phone up, trying to Shazam this song when I was in a bar somewhere in London, and I ended up finally getting it. I really love this track from Monica Ripmar. This is Everybody Came to Rock. Before that, we heard something from Patience DeBunny, Your Love. That one coming off of the vinyl of hers, which I found in another wonderful record store somewhere in Hackney. Really happy to have that record of hers. We heard George Duke before that with Brazilian Love Affair, the title track from the record. That one I found over at the very excellent BBE record store in London. Did do a bit of shopping at the start of the trip. Luckily, I had someone to help me take it back home so I could continue on with a lighter suitcase. I only got pinged a few times, actually, for being over with the bag situation, and yeah, it was a bit rough, but it could have been a lot worse. The bag was very heavy on the way home. Yes, happy to not be lugging that around with me anymore, and happy that it didn't get lost or a wheel didn't fall off. Much love going out to the lovely Rory. Nice to hear from you as well. And number 463 and Wayne in Preston, and the gorgeous Philly as well. Lovely to be back on the radio after 6 long weeks of being overseas. What a lucky lady to be able to travel and spend some time away. So I'm very thankful, very, very thankful to have the opportunity to do that. But, you know, being away makes you realise what you miss, and I miss radio so much. I did get to have a few little radio things in London and in Portugal as well. I'm going to share something about that maybe at another stage. But hearing here the brand new record from Will Hofbauer, this one put in front of me by our lovely very own Sophie McAllister, who now is working over at the Fonica record store in Soho in London. I gave her a brief, post-punky, dubby, funky, housey, and this is what she came back with. I'll have to get back to you on the title of this track, but the new EP is fantastic by Will Hofbauer. We've got 20 or so minutes of the program left. If you want to get in touch, I'd love to hear from you. The text line 0400 031 067. Hope you enjoyed that chat with Tom from El Gran Mono. Keep it locked to BBS.

0: Is this not just something special? Another one gifted in suggestion from our very own Sophie McAllister over at the Fonica store in London. This is Persian meets Picasso with the track Space Within Art. And from Will Hofbauer before that, we heard Glep from the Glep EP. Really nice to hear from Peter the Dancer. Much love going out to you. Coming up to 10 minutes or so of the program left. I think that's about it for the records to share on this program, but I'll be bringing more back in the next coming weeks. It's been such a nice treat to share these things with you. We'll be back with more music very soon.
1: Get ready, Nam Melbourne. Tobina is taking over Abbott's Yard with a night of pure Sukus fire. Feel the pulse of Congo as electrifying guitar rhythms meet the raw power of El Gran Mono, Australia's first authentic Colombian Pico sound system. From Kin to Barrakia to Melbourne, this is a celebration of music without borders featuring the Seven Brothers, DJs and unstoppable dance floor energy. Tobina, a night of Sukus vibrations, July 25. Presented by Stani Goma and powered by El Gran Mono. 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
2: 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Up next, Mary and the Little Lambs, Milo Eastwood, Public Figures, Rain Dogs, plus Standing Circle Residency every Wednesday in July. Then, Kieran J. Kellanen, Slowly Slowly, Toadstool, Magella, Stupid Fuck the Silly Clown.

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Their crushing weight turned into a tidal wave. It hit us, and only one of us survived. What did you learn?

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1: What did you learn about?
2: No one can kill another.

I wanted to play some Tolusolo tracks. I almost caught him playing at this beautiful record bar in Porto in Portugal, but I left just the day of. So a little reminder, wanted to bring some of that into the show. And then also I wanted to play something from here on out to see us out. Hopefully this will see us out, maybe. Oh, yeah, that will. From the feature record on PBS last week, from the very excellent DJ Plead, I played this track at Eastside Radio in Lisbon, Portugal. I was doing a down-tempo segment. And this one is called Stucco from the new EP, Such a Vibe. Ella is in the house, ready to take you through for Stardust. And I want to thank these gorgeous performer members: Alex Watts, Axiom K, Broken Ballerina, CSIRAC, Dr. Condiments, Ella Thompson, Emma Peel, Esther Henderson, Fidas, Johnny Alexander, Kit B, Kitch Kitchen, Leah Hempenstall, Miles Ahead, Ms. Risk, On Diamond, Orange Moon, Rasadox, Selvagem Soul, Simona Castricum, Sunday the Spoodle, and Tom Raucus. There's a few in there that are new, and I would love to hear your music, so please email it through. My patrons: Alex Tomlinson, Angus Cameron, Bruce Jacks Chapman Stick, Georgie Cameron, James Bowman, Joe Judge, Letitia and Sebastian Shan, Lyle Durkin, Martin Saker, Peter DeDancer, Vince King and Xavier Balkan. And I've got a brand new business member, Ethical Clothing Australia. How exciting. I believe in ethical clothing, yes. I would love to hear more about your business. We've got Oomph Recruitment, which is also a new business member, and my forever faithful Rock City Records in the CBD. Much love. My friend for a decade, Giddo, Declan James, Joe Conway, my friend for life is my mum. Love you, mum. Thanks for looking after me and getting over my jet lag. It's been such a treat to be back, and I will see you next week. I hope you have a gorgeous week ahead. Do take care.

You're listening into PBS 106.7 FM. It's Ella here with you for Stardust. It's just gone 5 minutes past seven. Big thank you to Elle for the last 2 hours of Headhunters. It's so nice to have her back after 6 weeks away. And a big thank you to Sweetie as well, who filled in. And so nice to see so many of you on the text line that are happy to see Elle back as well. It sounds like she had an amazing trip. So yeah, we're really excited to have her back, and we'll see her next Monday between 5 and 7 p.m. for Headhunters. I started us off with Chromatics' version of I'm on Fire, of course, originally from Bruce Springsteen. That was from 2007 that they released as a single. And in the background here, this is Robert Plant with Big Log from 1983. And tonight's episode of Stardust is just a whole bunch of tunes that I have been listening to recently. I just kind of went through my likes and stuff that I'd Shazammed or stuff that I'd heard on other radio shows or over on Triple R. So yeah, it's just a nice little hour of tunes to hopefully ease you into your Monday evening. And a big thank you also is going out to Penny, who filled in for me last week as I was getting over a bit of a cold and still kind of am. But yeah, big thank you to her for filling in, and you can listen back on pbsfm.org.au. Gonna just keep the tunes rolling through, so if you want to get in touch, 0400 031067 is the text line number. Let me know what you're up to on this Monday evening. 7 minutes past seven, you're on Stardust.

You tuned in to Stardust, 18 minutes past 7, and we are listening to Heaven on the Beach with You from Robert Lester Folsom, which was recorded in 1976. This one from the album Ode to a Rainy Day. And just before this, that was from the Notting Hill Blees with Your Own Sweet Way, which was a side project featuring Mark Knopfler alongside Brendan Crocker, Steve Phillips and Guy Fletcher, really leaning into the kind of country, folk and bluegrass sounds with a more laid-back sound than Dire Straits. That one was from their Missing, Presumed Having a Good Time record. Before that, of course, from JJ Cale, that was Crazy Mama from 1971 off the album Naturally, which I could listen to any time of the day. I think there is never a bad time to listen to JJ Cale. I think it just soundtracks any state that you're in a beautiful way. Before that, from Christine Perfect, and That's Saying a Lot was the name of that track. That was from her solo album that she recorded under her maiden name before she was part of Fleetwood Mac. This is a track here from only just last year. It's from Corey Hansen and it is called Garden of Delight, and it's from the album I Love People. You tuned into Stardust. 40 minutes left of this show. Just playing you a whole bunch of songs that I have been listening to recently in this kind of wintry flavour that we have going on here in Melbourne, and just leaning into that for the show tonight. So it's so nice to see so many of you texting in on the text line and enjoying that. So keep them coming, 0400 031 067. Let me know what you're up to tonight on this Monday evening. You're on Stardust here on PBS.

Okay, this next song that I'm going to play you is one of my most favourite songs at the moment, and I have to shout out my older sister Trish, who put me onto it. And she put me onto a lot of these songs because we hung out about a week ago and just had a bit of a music listening night. But this one really stood out to me, and it's from Travers, and it's called Oh How Lovely, and it only came out last year off the Stone Fruit Sessions album. So I'm going to play it to you now. You're on Stardust, you're on PBS.

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We have just been listening to, of course, Rolling Blackout's Coastal Fever. That was Fountain of Good Fortune from their record, The French Press. They're so good. I've got so many of their songs that I love. Really strong influence of, I guess, kind of a mix between the Go-Betweens and REM. And they are going to be playing at Town Folk Festival in Castlemaine towards the end of November, which I would love to head along to. It'll be great to see them live and in full swing. So head on to the Town Folk Festival website if you're interested in going to that. It's a really fun festival. It's only one day and you can get the V-Line out there and back. So hopefully see you there. We're currently listening to Jared Mattson and Ruben Nielsen with their track High Tea. This is the collaboration of course, Ruben Nielsen of Unknown Model Orchestra and Jared Mattson of the Mattson 2. This one came out only just last year off their record Fear. And before Rolling Blackouts, we also heard from Mark William Lewis with Pedals out of London, who played at the Nightcat a couple of weeks ago, maybe a month and a half ago. But that one was off his self-titled record. And before that, the number 13 from Lewis Prince off his record 13. And at the very top, Oh How Lovely from Travers. And sending that one out to a whole bunch of you that got in touch on the text line. So shout out to Huey, also Elizabeth and Jamison, who are making a nice winter supper with the tunes in the background. Also out to Matt and Brenna, who are also cooking some kale-stuffed sweet potatoes. And out to number ending in 585, who's heating up a leftover soup with some added macaroni to make it into a full meal with some extra parsley. It's nice to hear all of your dinner selections tonight. If you want to do the same, 0400 03 1067, let me know what it is that you're up to on this Monday evening at 17 minutes to 7. Also out to Bobby Shea, number ending in 046 and 874. Sending this one out to my sister, who I think is tuning in at the moment. This is a song that she loves at the moment that she put me onto from Manolia. This one is called All Things Heavy.

sending out these last couple of tunes to Bo and also to Fergus and Huey, who have all been enjoying the selections tonight. It is 5 minutes to eight, so I'm going to do a quick back announce of what we have been listening to. This is a beautiful track from Aidan Ayres called Off My Mind. Before this one from 1972 is from Jerry Jeff Walker. That was About Her Eyes. Local music before that from the beautiful Ella Thompson with One More Step from her Ripple on the Wing record. We also heard All Things Heavy from Manolia. And at the very top from Ruben Nielsen from Unknown Mortal Orchestra and Jared Mattson from The Mattson 2. That was High Tea. And heading into our last song of the evening, this is Step Right On. This is the dub version from Young Disciples, which is going to head us into Hippopotamus Rex, which is coming up on the other side of 7 o'clock, going from 8 until 10. I want to say a big shout out to the beautiful Anita from Deer Park, who has signed up as a proud member to Stardust and has filled in on this show many a time and does amazing things around the station. So thank you, Anita, for coming on board. And I want to thank the beautiful people that support this show. They are the performer members, Baby Tones, DJ Crispy, Penny Lane, The Remedy Man, and Vincent Peach. Patreon members are Anya Elgort, Ben Comerford, Bob and Rach and Floss Punk, Boris the Dragon, Emily Westmoreland, Juno the Chocolate Labrador, Sparkle and Wooly, and Yama Big Whiskers. Business member is Tampopo Tiny Wine. Friend for a Decade is David Banger, and Friends for Life are Mick O'Sullivan and Stuart Main. Thanks so much for coming along for the ride of tonight's show. It's been lovely to share just a whole bunch of tunes that I have been listening to recently and felt right for the time of year that we're in with winter and just kind of chilling it all out a little bit. So if you want to listen back to anything over the last hour, pbsfm.org.au. I've already uploaded the show playlist there if you want to have a listen back. And I will be back next Monday between 7 and 8 p.m. Have a great rest of your week. Take care out there. And stay tuned for Hippopotamus Rex. You're on PBS.

Yeah.

What's up, folks? This is Ronan here on Hippopotamus Rex. 3 minutes past the hour of 8 o'clock. PBS is where you're at. We're here until 10 o'clock. Massive thank you to Ella for Stardust. She'll be back next week, 7 to 8 p.m. We have an interview tonight on the show. We will be interviewing one of the main drivers of a local record label. The record label goes by the name of Miles Ago. And they've just released, or about to release, I think it's tomorrow, their final episode in their series, their Oz 45 series. And we're going to start from the start, from 1 right up until 15, over the coming weeks. And Len is going to be divulging some little nuggets and secrets along the way. Each episode, we'll be talking about side A and side B. Sometimes it'll be the same artist. And in this one, it is the same artist. The opener. The opener is Boney and Stoney with Lyrical Luncheon. So probably in about a half an hour, we will get stuck in to episode 1 of the Oz 45 Miles Ago series. Really looking forward to it. There's probably about 15 minutes at the start where we lay down the foundations of the label, and then we'll get into the weeds, pardon the pun, and we'll talk about side A and side B. The incoming SMS, 0400 03 1067. That's 0400 03 1067. Shall we get stuck in? Let's do it. Come on, kids.

0: Yo, what's up? This is Heater HG. You're tuned into Hippopotamus Rex with my man Ronan. 106.7 FM, my friend. I ain't gonna say it again.
1: Yo, you motherfuckers think you're slick, don't you? You're on every motherfucking street corner selling these bullshit-ass

0: my funky music, but
1: funky music, and then.
0: You know why I do that?
2: Why?
0: Everything I play gonna be funky.

Okay, folks, it is 29 minutes past the hour of 8 o'clock. We did say we'd be back in half an hour, so, you know, a little minute early. Wouldn't hurt anybody. Shout out to 616 tuning in, cooking dinner, and their pet Brick's cat is dancing its tail off. I'm going to add that to my resume. I can make cats dance. How good is that? Also, shout out to Tom in Wandon North, enjoying the tune so far. Thanks, Tom. And what did we hear? Well, we heard Kay Solo with Drums of Death from his Tell the World My Name album. Came out in 1990. Album number one for him. He went on to, a couple of years later, to bring another album out, but that was, I think that was it really, wasn't it? EPMD on production. And after that, the Busy Boys out of North Carolina. Mixmaster D, Joe Chink, and what was the other guy? The Rhythm Fanatic. That was a track called Mission Accomplished. And that was taken from their only album. It came out in 1990. The album's called Droppin' It, out on Yo Records. After that, we had The Hoods Man out of Florida. Wanted a Bootlegger was the name of that one. And that was released in 1983, courtesy of Music of Life Records in London. And then after that, MC Search with Handle It, taken from, I don't know how you would best describe this. It came out in 2007. It's called Many Young Lives Ago, the 1984 sessions. The first seven tracks are Search, and then the last three are Third Bass. So it's an unreleased compilation album, sort of, kind of. Not too sure. Handle It was the name of the track. And then we had De La Soul featuring Pee Wee Ellis, Fred Wesley, Guru, and Maceo Parker. Paddy Duke was the name of that one. From Balloon Mind State from 1993. Third album? Was it their third album? Dead, yeah. 3 Feet, and then Dead, and then Balloon Mind State. And then after that, after they released Mind State, a couple of years later, Stakes Is High came out, which is one of my favourites. And that's us up to date, folks. We're going to get stuck into the Lane 1 interview. A nice introduction, run about 15 minutes long, and then we're going to play track A, bit more chat, and then the B-side to the Oz 45 series. This is episode 1. Throughout the coming weeks, we're going to give you all 15. And strap in. You're on PBS.

0: Medzigo Records, Oz 45. This is your first venture into record label territory. Who are the people behind Medzigo Records?
1: Okay, so yeah, Medzigo is a graphic designer, a hip-hop head by the name of Hams, who is a very well-established, icon in the Brisbane scene and nationally for his, art, both on walls and on record covers. And also he did design work for some very influential early hip-hop magazines, Hype in its heyday, and then went on to do a small publication called Zest. Mm-hmm. So he does all our graphic design. Then we have a kid called Chubbs, who is a record fanatic and also a hip-hop producer. And then myself, Len One, and the sort of the three of us make up Medzigo.
0: So you all equally have got an equal voice in it, or is Hams just dealing with the visual side while you two guys then pick and choose what comes out on the label?
1: Yeah, look, Hams definitely is more of the visual component of the label. Mm-hmm. Obviously, we do hit him up for feedback and ideas regarding the music, and because he's been around for such a long time, he has a really great understanding of the music that we like to follow and present. So yeah, he does obviously give his two cents. Mm-hmm. But yeah, definitely it's been a kid called Chubbs and myself focusing on sort of the behind the scenes, putting together the songs that we wanted to have. But of course, Hams did give input as well.
0: Yep. Australia's Where My Heart Is, Peace to Hams and the TARDIS.
1: Yep, that's right.
0: That's the one, man.
1: You've nailed that line.
0: Indeed. Please forgive the accent. Now, I'm going to stick a wee bit with Hams and his artistic eye. The ship sailing the vinyl seas. Can you elaborate a wee bit more on the actual logo itself?
1: Yeah, I know, like, Hams has done, worked in corporate graphic design. He has quite an eye for detail. He's very meticulous. And when we decided that we would go with the name Medzigo, we were looking at very obvious things like, the rear view mirror of a car. Mm-hmm. For example, and he likes to run with the obvious, but then make it not so obvious. So I think, the sailing ship with the records as the waves is sort of, I guess, his interpretation of that. And yeah, riding across the deep seas and the seas of vinyl, which mm-hmm. is, the never-ending depths of records, I guess was his metaphor there.
0: He's nailed that, hasn't he? Oh, dear.
1: Yeah, totally.
0: Yep. It actually reminds me, when I was growing up as a kid, there was this program from England called Blue Peter, and it was a kids' program, and that the logo was that sort of sailing ship. Not sure if it was going left to right or right to left, but Medzigo's going right to left, isn't it?
1: Going right to left. And it's funny you should say that, because I wore a Medzigo shirt out to a Northern Soul night, and I had one of the old British soulies come up to me and say exactly that.
0: There you go.
1: And I had no idea, so I had to Google it, and then I was shocked at how similar the image was. And I can tell you, Hams had no idea about that show.
0: Fair enough. Now, I suppose the last piece of the puzzle, the question is the name itself.
1: Okay, yeah, well, Medzigo comes, the name comes from an album by a Melbourne group called Spectrum, and their second album was called Medzigo from mm-hmm. 1971. And I've had a fascination with that band since I was a wee lad. Mm-hmm. And to me, it's one of the great records released out of this country. I guess it's sort of like in honour of that, and yeah, tribute to that, and also does reflect sort of the looking back into the past, you know, looking in the rearview mirror of releases.
0: Mm-hmm.
1: So yeah, miles ago. Yeah, I mean, not that we're trying to be stuck in the past, but I think at times it's good to look back into the past and see what achievements have been made in this country.
0: Yep.
1: Because the last 20 years has moved forward and fast so quickly, and so much has happened in that time, and so much progression. So, yeah, I guess it's a tribute to that, but also the name rings true with what we're trying to establish with the label.
0: Mm-hmm. Now, we're just going to hang on to that Spectrum word for a second. I know you're aware of this, I think it's a Melbourne-based record label called Roundtable. They have in the past released Spectrum Records. Was that for you a model or a paradigm for you to go, well, this is something I can do? Or, you know, that thought of releasing records and, you know, influenced by the past, did you consider Roundtable, or was that something you always wanted?
1: Yeah, look, and shout out to James from Roundtable. Look, I definitely inspired and admire his work of digging out, you know, 60s and 70s lost Australian sounds. I guess all those kinds of labels definitely played a little part, because I certainly have kept my eyes on those kinds of things. I'm very proud of Australia and its musical heritage. So yeah, I'm always interested in looking at what people do. So yeah, I knew that there would be a time for, I guess, local hip hop in this country to have its turn, to be mm-hmm. heard again. And when I say that, you know, sounds that had been sort of buried in people's collections that needed to be sort of brought forth again for a new generation to listen to. I definitely take inspiration from some of those labels, even ones from like the 70s and 80s, like Glen A. Baker's Raven. I've always enjoyed the nostalgia of re-releasing old Australian music. That would ring true.
0: Mm-hmm. So would it be like a 50% nostalgia, 50% heritage, or is it a wee bit more heritage and curation, even, or I don't know, maybe a third curation, a third heritage, and a third?
1: Yeah, I think certain tracks for sure were more a heritage, as you're saying, sort of sound,
0: mm-hmm.
1: and then some are extremely nostalgic. For example, like Maddie B. I think for a lot of people that brings a lot of nostalgia.
0: Mm-hmm.
1: And then I think rediscovery too, for something like the Jaffsy and Ransom, mm-hmm. I'm sure that the newer generation that picked that up may have never have heard that song. I mean, mm-hmm. that was a real underground anthem for my generation.
0: Mm-hmm.
1: To bring that forward again, I mean, that was completely buried and lost and forgotten. And that's no disrespect to Jaff, you know, love to Jaff. But I think you know, I wanted people to rediscover, or perhaps discover for the first time, some of these songs.
0: Mm-hmm. Okay, there's a throughout this whole catalogue of the 1545s, there is one artist that how can I put this? There's one artist that has his thumbs in a third of those pies.
1: Yeah.
0: So five out of the 15, can be credited some in one way or the other to Lizzie Gray.
1: Interesting. Yeah. I don't think that was purposeful. I can tell you one record was very purposeful,
0: mm-hmm.
1: but I think it proves his work ethic and sort of stature
0: mm-hmm.
1: within the scene. And a kid called Chubbs and I have often said, anything we do from here on in, we cannot have Lazy on it. We don't want to seem to be flogging Lazy Gray. the guy's one of my, you know, best friends.
0: Yeah.
1: And, you know, we have a lot of banter back and forth about what we do. I mean, him with his label, Lesser Known,
0: mm-hmm.
1: and what we do at Miles Ago. So, I mean, he would, if there's to be a fourth member in Miles Ago, perhaps it is Lazy, with his feedback and opinion on what we do, and he's incredibly supportive. Yeah, so yeah, props to Lays. But yeah, I don't think it's intentional, but when you say it like that, it's like, ooh, yeah, yeah.
0: And as you say, man, it's the reach that he has throughout, you know, that period of time, and still to this day, the influence that he has on musicians and the connection, and, you know, I suppose he probably still has that connection with a lot of those artists, and still makes music with some of them as well, no doubt, you know.
1: Yeah, yeah, still making music today, you know, fresh music, you know, trying to push boundaries and be creative with what he does, you know, still not being stagnant, still trying to progress as an artist.
0: That's it, man. Look, it's a great segue to Lyrical Luncheon. Let's get stuck into that one, shall we?
1: Yeah, sure. So this is Boney and Stoney, Lyrical Luncheon, taken from the 1999 self-titled EP, which is Bias B, Lazy Grey and Len One, Boney and Stoney.
0: Mm-hmm.
1: Yep, this was the debut on the label.
0: What was the, what's the significance of the 7, the 7-inch, the 45?
1: Okay, so the significance of the 7-inch is it's two songs. So you have a song on side A, a song on side B. They've both got to be crackers, in my opinion. They've both got to be songs that people want to put down on a platter and DJ or listen to. So I guess, you know, and as a child growing up, 7-inches were quite a big part of my youth, listening to things like Countdown each week, you know. There was the top 10, and every top 10 single was a 45 or a 7-inch single. So I guess it's giving you the best or the hit from the artist's catalogue. And when I say hit, we're talking about underground artists here. And once again, you know, harking back to Matty B, yes, Fridays is a hit. If you were to go to anyone and say, have you heard of Matty B? Most people will go, oh, I know Fridays. So I guess Lyrical Luncheon was definitely quite the anthem off that debut EP. So that was why I had to put it as the side A of that record.
0: Mm-hmm. Look, you mentioned earlier about, you know, potentially Lizzie being the fourth member, the ghost member. I think there may be even a fifth member, man. Joe Cara.
1: Tell me. Without a doubt, actually, big props to Joe at Crystal Mastering. He has put his fingers into each and every one of these singles and his ear. And, yeah, blessed us with some wonderful mastering. And saying that, the source material for most of these has been incredibly challenging to get an archive from. Like, for example, Boney and Stoney, we had a CD version of. That's where the master has come from. Most of these things we've had to master from vinyl or CD. No one has their original master tapes or hard drives or 2-inch reels. Everything has been lost and forgotten. So, yeah, props to Joe. He's definitely done a wonderful job on all of these records for us.
0: So how critical to the project was the mastering, that magic touch that Joe provides? Did you always have that in the back of your mind going, I need Joe to do this? This, you know, because you're probably thinking, as you mentioned, different mediums, probably different qualities. Did you know straight away that these all need to be remastered?
1: Oh, totally. We knew that, you know, everything had to be remastered. And when I say that, even something like Downside, which had such a wonderful sonic and sound and coolism, obviously, with Dan being the producer and Dan being a mastering engineer himself. You know, there were certain records that sounded amazing, but still they needed to be mastered for vinyl. And on an interesting note, when I went to Dan of Coolism and said, hey, Dan, we want to release a Coolism record. Joe has been doing the mastering. Would you like to master the Coolism record? This is your record. And he went, no, you've gotten Joe to do everything up until this point. Joe's done a fantastic job. Can you just get Joe to master you know, the Coolism record for the release. Mm-hmm. So that does say a lot. So yeah, I think it's integral. And we did go into this knowing that, you know, some of these songs have been literally made in bedrooms on, you know, really basic material, you know, and gear, you know, mm-hmm. cheap mics, cheap mixers, cheap mixing desks to, you know, sometimes even to VHS tape as the master. So, yeah, we did need someone that could go in and get the best sound possible. Nice for people one. To enjoy.
0: Yep.
1: Okay, so next up, you're about to hear Lyrical Luncheon. This one dropped on the 1999 EP of the same name, Boney and Stoney. Bias B, Lazy Grey, and Len 1R. And you're about to hear Lyrical Luncheon, produced by Brothers Stoney.
2: 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Barbecue fiend with your tongue slipping your steaks.

0: Bass B and Brother Stoney, they meet up at Brisbane at the launch of Beeswax.
1: Yes.
0: At the Rave.
1: Yes.
0: The Hustlers Convention.
1: Yes.
0: Tell us, can you obviously remember the occurrence or the chance meeting?
1: I can remember standing at the back of the venue as people were piling out, and that was the first time I met Bias B. And Lazy and Hams had met him previously when Odie, Hams and Lazy did a bit of a road trip. And, they ended up in Melbourne and hanging out at Reach and Denham's house in Fairfield, I believe. Mm-hmm. And, they ended up kicking it with Bias there, and I think Lazy and Bias, you know, teamed up as sort of MCs at the time and shot the gift and hung. Hams and Lazy already knew B, and Jace was there as well. So, that was nice to meet Bias that night. And, things sort of progressed from there.
0: Yeah. So the story I hear is that Bass asked Lazy for beats for his next album, and then the next thing you know, is there a three-piece?
1: Yeah, so Bias sort of flew us down to Melbourne for a gig called States of Mind at Revolver, and that was our first ever gig. I don't even know if we were called Brothers Stoney by that stage. And, sort of went down there and rocked it and had an amazing reception. We were sort of actually blown away at how much love Melbourne gave us. Mm-hmm. And I think Bias was impressed with our performance, and I think he just straight away hit Lazy up for beats and came up to Brisbane to focus on another record after Bias B's Beeswax. And one thing led to another, and it sort of just fell out from there. Mm-hmm. Into this EP. There were another couple of songs recorded, and I think some of those beats were to be on the second release that Lazy and I were working on, which was to be called the Bushfire EP, which mm-hmm. was going to be a vinyl release. Right. But ended up becoming Boney and Stoney.
0: So as you mentioned earlier, written by, produced by Brother Stoney. So there's a bit mm-hmm. of a Melbourne-Brisbane connect. So we had Dave and Catch from the Resin Dogs. What was their connection with this?
1: So at the time, Lazy was doing a lot of work with the Resin Dogs as their front

0: man and MC, touring nationally with them and also doing some recording. And they had a place in New Farm in Brisbane. And we ended up going and recording, I think, 3 or 4 tracks at their little apartment to 2-inch tape. And Dave basically oversaw the recording. We took Lazy's MPC over and just ran the beats out of there, programmed it all. And, yeah, we just had our rhymes and just sort of dumped them in onto tape. And that was how the EP formed.
1: That's incredible, man. You actually recorded on the tape.
0: Yeah.
1: Wow.
0: These old, I guess they were Ampex from memory.
1: That's mental.
0: Yes. So that was sort of how it was done back then. This is all pre-computer.
1: Mm-hmm.
0: It was quite an interesting experience. It was, I shouldn't say my first time in a studio because it was like a bedroom studio, but it was a good environment. They were really welcoming, and you know, we could go over there and have a smoke and a drink, and you know, it was all very jovial.
1: Mm-hmm. And then the flip side, the Melbourne Connect.
0: Yeah, so the track with Brad, States of Mind, that was actually recorded in the day or days following that gig, States of Mind, at Revolver. And we went out to Jason Prowler's place out near Noble Park.
1: Mm-hmm.
0: And, they just sort of threw some beats at us. And we did that. We went out there with Brad, obviously, and we all ran that track on that day. And right after we recorded that, Prowler hit us with the idea of doing a compilation and asked if we would be interested in recording for that. And then that sort of actually turned into a track called Freedom Fighters, which was on the Rock the City compilation.
1: Mm-hmm. And I'm sure you're sick and tired of hearing this, man. Done like a dinner.
0: Yeah, done like a dinner, mate.
1: So this was sampled off Safer Sound, which was from On Tap.
0: Yeah, the actual sample was from a cassette called Blunted Stylus 3, and that was basically the first ever Brothers Stoney song made,
1: mm-hmm.
0: Which was sort of hooked up in an afternoon, flipping through Lazy's dad's record collection. But, so that was where that sample. And then Jigsaw Jeff ended up doing a remix for the Lazy Grey On Tap tape.
1: Yep. So, look, late 90s, man, let's paint the picture a bit with this. This lyrical launcher comes out. People, fans must have been losing their mind with the lyrical prowess that was happening on the record itself. I mean, did you get, was there any, were people like coming up to you in the street or fans at gigs and?
0: Yeah, I think, you know, fans really embraced it. It would have been the first time some of these people hearing an Australian accent.
1: Mm-hmm.
0: I think people really gravitated towards Lazy. He had a wonderful, you know, stage presence, persona. He used to have these amazingly massive dreadlocks in a tea cozy. Oh. And, you know, he may not be big in stature, but his stage presence is commanding.
1: Mm-hmm.
0: And I think, you know, that really rubbed off in live shows. And between the three of us, we spent a lot of time, you know, practicing and perfecting our lyrics. And we're all very different lyricists as well. So I think, you know, that sort of chemistry really, really worked. And, yeah, I think people did embrace the record. I remember I recorded a track maybe a year after that, and I had a weird line in it that said something like, people think they know me just because they bought Boney and Stoney. Meaning that people, you know, the fan thing started to weird me out a bit. I wasn't, mm-hmm. you know, I'm a pretty private person. And I remember Raph Boogie having a chuckle about that line. The fans, you know, it was a small scene, but the fans were up for it.
1: Mm-hmm.
0: And generally the fans were people that you could walk off stage and go and have a beer or a smoke with. And,
1: yep.
0: you know, they were the kind of people that you'd be hanging out with anyway because they're hip-hop heads.
1: Yeah.
0: So, you know, you could talk EPMD, you could talk Eric B and Rakim, you could talk Hieroglyphics with these people because they were buying the same records. We just happened to be releasing records. So, yeah, it was a small scene.
1: Actually, the lane, there's a lane, and actually it's one of your lanes, is probably the pick for me, and it's a fairly simple one. Ingredients for the greatest. I just love that. The way that first word and last word match together, man, it's pure poetry.
0: Cheers.
1: Now, the B-side. Was this the first time Brad Strutt was ever on Wax?
0: Whew, that's a great question. And he'd certainly recorded a number of things before that, but whether or not they made it to Wax, and sorry, Brad, if that's not the case, but I have a feeling it is. I would say yes. But he has always been killing it, like since we were kids. You know, he's always been incredibly lyrical, and yeah, the guy's got rhymes for days and flows. I mean, it completely made sense. I've known Brad since I was probably 15 and he was 14.
1: Mm-hmm.
0: So, you know, to finally, it was actually weird to have him on a track of mine or my group at that time, because he was leaps and bounds and always will be and is leaps and bounds ahead of me as a lyricist and rapper. So it's kind of weird that here we go, like almost 10 years later, he's jumping on a track of mine. It was quite weird, actually. So next up, on the flip side, side B, you're about to check out States of Mind from the Boney and Stoney EP, featuring vocals from the one and only Brad Strutt. This one's produced by Jace with cuts by Prowler.

0: All right, people, it is 6 minutes, nearly 7 minutes past the hour of 9 o'clock. PBS is where you're at. This is Ronan here on Hippopotamus Rex. We just heard episode one of the Oz 45 series featuring Len One. We have 15 episodes to get through. And that one focused on Boney and Stoney, Lyrical Luncheon with States of Mind as well, featuring Brad Strutt. And Oz 45, number 15, is about to be released tomorrow. Pre-orders up for grabs. Bob Ballins and Nil Void. Really nice way to end that series. But yes, we're at the start, and over the coming weeks, we're going to plough through all 15. And Len is going to grace us with some nuggets and stories about the tracks, why they were chosen, etc., etc. Okay, the incoming SMS 0400-03-1067. 0400-03-1067. Shout out to Grizzly. Enjoying the interview. Thank you, sir. Thank you. I had a lot of fun doing it. Honestly, I got all giddy when I found out that it was being, that the idea was spawning. So just for a wee bit of context, Boney and Stoney Lyrical Luncheon came out in 2019. Can you believe it? Fascinating stuff. Also shared at the Tim in Canberra, getting Culture Kings flashbacks. Nice one. All right, we're going to head over to, I think, New York for some Black Medine. Some BP Infinite, some Beat Miners, Eric Sermon, lots of other good stuff coming, folks. Okay, keep it locked, you're on PBS.
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All right, folks, 29 minutes past the hour of 9 o'clock. PBS is where you're at. Ronan here for the next 31 minutes. Beatsky has just jumped into the studio next door, getting ready for the blend from 10 right through until midnight tonight. We got a couple of texts from a few listeners, 370. Enjoying the interviews, looking forward to the next ones. So am I. Can't wait. And shout out to 917. Who wants to shout out Len One for putting on that old school relics that are out on 45. Also wants to shout out Joss Foster, repping Albury, New South Wales. Shout out the T64 crew. Keep the borderline pumping. 197, also a fan of Helter Skelter, and we're going to talk about that in a minute. But from the top, we had Black Medine featuring Blackistan, God Given, from Black Medine's Let the Good Get Even album from 2021, and they are out of Boston. Blackistan out of Connecticut in Hartford, Hartford in Connecticut. Blackistan no longer with us, passed away 2022. A very limited but effective discography did old Blackistan have. And then after that, BP Infinite featuring Redman and DJ Stitches. Kill Squad was the name of that one. BP Infinite, also known as BP the Neckbreaker, out of Amityville in New York State. And then after that, Truth and the Beatminers featuring Psycho Les and Tragedy Gaddafi. And that track called Cause for Concern, followed by Eric Sermon featuring Helter Skelter with Spectacle. Followed rather swiftly by Theodore Unit featuring Strafe and Method Man, the drummer, taken from Theodore Unit's debut album. You could call it 718 out, from 2004, out on Sure Shot Recordings. Production on that track by Self. And then after that, Bored Stiff out of San Francisco. Let's just say the Bay Area, just to be safe. Featuring Blue and Exile and Michael Marshall, Keep Giving. I think we may have played that track a few weeks ago. I loved it so much. The Michael Marshall lyrics, voice is just phenomenal. Really, really nice touch there. Okay, that's us up to date. We are getting through this program rightly. We're here until 10, people. Some local heat coming up in the form of Epic, The Elite, MC out of Tasmania called Jake Blaze. We're going to play one of his tracks. Looking forward to that. Going to play a track off Grace Chia's new album, which is a bit of a posse cut for Hobart heads. And also, Kibbs from Jake and the Fat Man is just about to release a new EP. I think it's tomorrow on his birthday. Happy birthday. Okay. I'm going to play a track off that. That's going to be released on Duck Felix's Little Wonder Productions label. Looking forward to that. Their last EP, was Little Wonder Productions too. Good stuff. All right, people, let's get back into it. This cosmic slop that you're listening to is courtesy of Lord Finesse. It's called Moog Montage.

0: Word up to strike one. 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Thanks for rolling through. How many deep epicenter, motherfuckers?
1: Peace, y'all. This is Nejma Nefertiti, the Queen Pharaoh, and you rocking with Hippopotamus Rex on PBS FM with Ronin.

We're gonna sneak up behind the man and take what's rightfully ours. This is a new era, a new time. Power! That's what this is about, power! It's only the beginning. We'll establish a new order. This city is ours. I am declaring war. My destiny and yours is to fight for what should be ours. The blood of the city flows through our veins. We are the children of the streets. We have grown up to control the very streets that pounded us down, along with the filth and the garbage that ran in its gutters. Set fire to the streets. Everything will burn.

0: changing it.
1: Experts agree the bereaved follow their own individual timelines, but in general, this three-stage process usually takes about a year.

We are back, folks. From the top, we had Epic the Elite with a track called Crack for the Jaded. Epic out of Melbourne, and then out of Hobart, Jake Blaze featuring Strike One. Vibrant Tapes was the name of that one. Scrug One on the beat. And then after that, Synx featuring Traz with Overlords from Synx's Terror Astralis album. And then after that, we had Dave with a track called Black from his Psychodrama album, followed by Kibbs. 12 and 44 was the name of the track, and Kibbs, one half of Jake and the Fat Man, is about to release a new EP out on Little Wonder Productions, and that was a track from it. Sound good. Actually, in there, excuse me, in amongst all that was Grace Chia featuring Carlos the Jackal. Nibs, Manas 3, St. Bedlam and Converse. Uterpre was the name of the track, and Uterpre was one of the nine ancient Greek muses, daughter of Zeus and Nemesine. And that's from Grace's new album that's just about to be released. In fact, I think it's already released. The Human Grey is the name of that one. It's a new album of Grace's. I think the Gunyan track, who I played a few weeks ago, that's also on it. Shout out to DJ M1. How are ya? M1 loving the NAIDOC Week special last week. Thank you. Kind words indeed. Okay, time to thank our performer members. Conservative Rap Coalition, Digger D, DJ FX, the one and only DJ M1 Revan Eltham, DJ Vonographic, GNH, who we will have in next week, Grizzly Bastard, Lotus Eater and P-Link. Our patron, Jocelyn Leong, our business member, Union Heights in Windsor, Friends for a Decade, Deadly, and Paper Cuts. As I mentioned earlier, people, Beatsky is up with The Blend from 10 right through until midnight tonight. Stay tuned for that. In the meantime,

We're going to let our outro see you out. Make sure the door doesn't hit you on the way out. I'll see you all soon. Take care.

soulful drum and bass, owner of North Quarter record label. Just breathe. He passed away a couple of days ago. Just breathe. And he's left us with some incredible music. So yeah, probably the first sort of close to hour of the show, I'll be playing Lensman music. This one here, In Your Soul, Lensman remix of Saddle on Symmetry Recordings, and kicked off the show with Feeling High.

But I'm going to play all new, fresh music tonight. And yeah, as I mentioned, probably first half of the show, lots of Lensmen. R.I.P. Respect.

this tune here, it's just pure Lensman class. Walk On By. It's off the North Quarter State of Mind, Volume 4.

I knew I had it right. Melbourne Beats Forum. And yes, the great ATP. Nice one, PK.

been battling cancer for quite some time. So sending love to his family and friends. Big love. The Lensman blessed us and left us with some amazing music.

Yeah, so this last tune here, tune off the Fox album, tune called Golly, and yeah, beats by Lensman on that one.

Okay, we're going to switch over to something different now. Yeah, so we move out of the that first bracket. Lensman Tribute Special. And I've got lots of fresh new music to play. I've always got hours and hours and hours of music to play, and I never get to play it.

enough rabbiting on. This one here, Kid Drama, absolute killer producer, love this guy. He's about to drop an album on Metalheads, which is going to be no doubt sick. And this is the single, the preview. You and Me, it's called. A little bit different, but I like different.

Thank you.

said I wasn't going to play anything old, but yeah, this one here, 2097, Total Science tune called Rotation, and this is the Spirit remix, and it's just recently been

Someone's just asking on the text line if we've got any gigs coming up. Nothing in the pipeline at the moment, so stay tuned to my socials. Only play a few gigs a year, really. A few jungle things here and there, one or two drum and bass things.

Yeah, this one here, great new release by Damien's Ghost, tune called Still Here. And this one is on DJ Fracture's Astropheric record label. And before this one, HLZ Centennial. That one's on Carbon Music.

Now this tune here, absolutely blown away when I first heard it. It's probably maybe a couple of months old, this one. And believe it or not, this is D-Bridge. Come Again, Soundclash.

Yeah, that last tune was by new up-and-coming UK DJ producer. His name's Sims. You've probably seen him on the socials. It just heard a hardcore sweetness of hot shot dub plates from down Jamaica way. Right about now, we're going to start to change the pace and change the style.

one was another one by Static, the Peche vocal tune, and his 160 remix. You get all that good stuff on Bandcamp. And this one here, it's a EP he just released called Test Press EP. That's Static Manchester. And yeah, this tune's called Allegro. New School Jungle, done well.

0: And this one here, something by an artist called Sand. And this track's called Silent Pool. It's off a recent album.
1: Bacano, bacano. Cálida, cálida. Ya, tibia, ya, listo. 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
0: Recent album called Introspective.
1: Un panorama muy bonito.
0: Yes, I haven't heard of this guy before. I'm pretty sure up and coming artists, but this new album, it's top notch, produced really well. Certainly the sounds of that, I guess, 90s, early 2000s,

let anyone tell you that this life is about gaining or success or victory, dominance. The only real victory is for love to be extended to every human from every corner of this earth.

Yeah, this one here is the album track Introspective by Sand. Check it out. It's a recent release. Yeah, beautiful music. Thanks to everyone who's

Jeez, kidney, don't lean on the bloody start it again button. Hi, welcome to Ear of the Bahira. I'm Paul Kidney. Thanks heaps to Beatsky for the last couple of hours of the blend. And the blend will be back again next Monday night, 10 p.m. till midnight. And after me tonight, it'll be Lucas with Transfigurations. But tonight I've got a feature album of some Creole Pone. This is someone called Logos. And this album is called Pneumophone Project. It's spelled Pneumophone Project, but I think you say Pneumophone. Well, if it's Dutch, you do. It's from Belgium, but I reckon they're pretty close. Anyway, it's something like that. Kidney don't know nothing about language, really. Yeah, so anyway, let's hear this first track. It goes for 20 odd minutes, so dig.

0: You're tuned into Ear of the Behira, and we've been listening to our feature album tonight, a mob called Logos. The album is called New Mifoon Project. It's from 1986, I think. Maybe 87, I don't know. I've written 86. And it is a great track. It was, from 1986. It didn't sound very 86 keyboardy, does it? Nah, it's kind of good. But I might just take this chance to play a couple of these things or something.
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0: Now, I should go out of this other thing and say, well, I would like to thank, Club It to Death from... Thanks heaps, Pete, for tuning in. I'd like to thank these wonderful people who performer members on this show. Conservative Rap Coalition from Brunswick West. Performer, Anya, that's brand new. Digger D of West Footscray. Performer member, Anya. DJ FX of Franks and North. Performer member. Yeah. DJ M1 repping Eltham. Man, I'm excited. DJ Yawner Graphic of Maidstone. G&H of Brunswick. These are all performer members. I can't believe it. Grizzly Bastard. Oh, no. Come on. I'm on Hippopotamus Rex. Jeez, kidney. Get it together. And not yours at all. Jeez. Ah, that's better. Back to what I'm used to. AIP, Ararat Interested Parties of Ararat. Performers to Ear of the Behira. BIS Ballerina Improvisers Society Directors Jenny and Victor of Port Arlington, performer members to Ear of the Behira. Godfire of Sunshine West, performer members to Ear of the Behira. And my beautiful patron from Langwarrin South, Bill Leggett. On ya, Bill. Now, let's listen to a little bit of Victor from the Ballerina Improvisers Society and also the... What are they called? The Charles of Singers. Jeez, kidney, get it together.

Yeah, we heard two tracks there. Started out with Victor Meerton's An Isolated Summer House from the album Axiomatic Convictions, available through CIS from 2012 to 2013. And then that last piece was Nicola Miller's Living Things, with the last track off the album, Drummers Are Bad. The album is called Spit with an exclamation mark. It's on Bandcamp and came out this year, this week in fact, or maybe it's coming out soon or something. Next up we're going to hear Schism.

Yes, you tuned in to Ear of the Hero. I just played about four tracks then. Started out with Schism with Bad Lungs, Buff Legs. From the album Live at Dystopia, 230825. It's available on Bandcamp. Came out this last year. And then we heard Japanese artist Anti-Itch Cream and her track Bulimia Suffering 4 from the Sweat Lung album Australian Tour 2026. That came out in 2026. And then we heard Spew Balloon with Mushroom Compost from the album Hang

0: 2, available on Bandcamp. It came out in 2024. And then that last track was Dolores Knorr with Gnashing. Gnashing 1, taken from the Bandcamp album Gnashing from 2025. Struth, kidney, it's hard work doing all those short tracks. I hate short tracks, but I love the bands. Wish I just played longer tracks. Oh, well. Here's some things. Maybe let's play The Sound Barrier.
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0: Hello, I'm Paddy Harrison. If you've been searching for the Lost Islands of Illusion, then please join me for a musical expedition to the ports of paradise. As we traverse the seven seas, Ports of Paradise will guide you from the forgotten realms of mid-century exotica to the musical optimism of post-war America. Together, we shall explore the sophisticated sounds of jungle jazz, tribal percussion, Latin rhythms, early calypso, cocktail lounge, space-age symphonies, stereophonic showpieces, and tropical island swing. Ports of Paradise, every Friday morning from 9 to 11 a.m., only on PBS 106.7 FM.
1: All right, this is the second half of our feature album, Logo's New Mifune Project. We're going to hear New Mifune Performance.

man, I'm going to do that thing I hate and let's talk over the end of a track. You've been listening to Ear of the Behera. This is our feature album I'm talking over. It's called Logos and the track is called Pneumophone Performance from the album Pneumophone Project from 1986. I have my copy through Creelpone, number 276B. And Lucas is up next with Transfigurations. I'm going to leave you with Hazam, which is another project by the man who bought your Face Toucher. His name's Matt. The album's called The Aristocrats. We're going to play part one, Lonely at the Top. All right, I'll be back again next week, and I'd like to thank Kevin Smith of Baltimore for becoming a proud member to Thang It. Thank you very much, everyone. See you next week. Bye.

0: Recorded December 21, 1982, at Kudan Kaikan in Tokyo. There, Talbot Collins with the Icebreakers there from his Live in Japan record. If Trouble Was Money was the track we heard there. Before that, we heard from Screaming Trees in the track called Transfiguration, which is in fact the title of this here show, which you have stumbled across, dear listener. So good to have your listening ears. My name is Lucas. I'm here with you through until 6 a.m. for the next 4 hours, where we trace and map out the roots of rock and roll across the course of the show. See where it takes us, see where we end up, see where we land. Before we go any further, big, big, huge thank you to the wonderful Paul Kinney for the last 2 hours of Ear of the Behira. So good to hear some new music from Face Toucher in the form of Hazam. Thank you for sharing that with us, Paul. It's so much appreciated. You can listen back to Ear of the Behira, pbsfm.org.au, at your leisure any particular time you would like to, day or night, via, yeah, of course, the PBS website, pbsfm.org.au, or in fact any of the shows here on the PBS grid you can listen back to at your leisure, as well as streaming in crystal clear audio or via the PBS app on your device. I've got a whole lot of stuff, as always, lined up for you this morning. Pretty good show, if I don't mind saying so myself. A whole lot of really interesting bits and pieces. As always, we'll start down in the dirt, down the roots, where it all began, the blues, and as our launching place, and go from there. New music from Evil Graham Lee, which I have been previewing some of that. The album has dropped this week, so I'll play some more from that. We're going to play a bunch of tracks from a great collection of bands from New Zealand on the Time to Go, the Southern Psychedelic Moment. Movement, I should say, 1981 to 86. Bunch of stuff off the Flying Nun record label, particularly. So we'll jump into that a bit later on. We'll play our feature record, Antipodean Screams Volume 2. We're slowly, very slowly, working our way through that. And then we'll head in the last hour of the show of some new music and bits and pieces to wind up before the breakfast spread with Claire from 6 a.m. So make sure you keep the dial locked. All right, I reckon we might stay with Albert Collins, I reckon, because why the heck not?
1: Young man that inspired me on guitar, Mr. T-Bone Walker. I'm gonna do one of his tunes for you, ladies and gentlemen, called Stormy Monday, if you don't mind.

Mississippi Fred McDowell. Worried Now, Won't Be Worried Long is the track from his This Ain't No Rock and Roll record. An incredible record at that. Check it out. Before that, we heard from R.L. Burnside. Shake Him On Down was the track we heard from his Too Bad Jim record from a number of years ago now, but still stands up as such a fantastic record. Before that, we heard another track from Albert Collins and the Icebreakers, Stormy Monday, from his Live in Japan record from back from 1982, recorded December 21, 1982, at Kudan Kaikan in Tokyo. Really great live, such a great live recording there as well, yeah. His version of T-Bone Walker's Stormy Monday is a cracker. My name is Lucas, this is Transfigurations, hope you're doing exceptionally well, wherever you may be listening from this morning. It's so good to have your listening ears. Big shout out and thank you to Tor Carlos from Croydon, who's on his loo stop. He's texted in, enjoying the tunes of the morning. Thank you, my friend. And a big thank you to Lara, who's also listening in this morning, enjoying the tunes. Thank you heaps, Lara. Really appreciate hearing from you. It's so good to know people are listening, particularly this time of the morning. I was listening to Transfigurations for your early morning astrology Zoom. I don't know what that is, but it sounds interesting. Whatever you're up to this morning, you can text in 0400 031 067. Love to hear from you if you are up and about. Comes up on the screen here in front of me. You don't have to deal with any producers or other people. It comes straight through. One of the beautiful things about this here station is you can connect with us, and we love hearing from you. 0400 031 067 is the number. It's just gone after 2:30 in the AM, and you are listening to Transfigurations here, the show where we map out the roots of rock and roll across the course of 4 hours up until 6 a.m. But I reckon we're going to stay here down the dirt for a while. There's some Lightning Hopkins.

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Listen to me right the f*** now. That is the basis of the blues.

0: Before that, we heard from Chuck Berry, Mean Old World, from the London Chuck Berry sessions. That particular track, it was recorded in London, England, features Ian McLagan on piano and Kenny Jones on drums from The Faces, amongst other things. And before that, we heard from the Johnny Shines Band, Two Trains Running, from Masters of Modern Blues. And then way back up at the top of that set, we heard from Lightnin' Hopkins, Keep Moving On, from Blowing the Fuses. It's 5 minutes to 3 in the a.m. My name is Lucas. This is Transfigurations here on PBS. Hope you're doing well. Going to keep the tunes rolling along now. Here's Tommy Castro and the Painkillers.
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0: 106 miles to Chicago. We got a full tank of gas, half a pack of cigarettes. It's dark, and we're wearing sunglasses. Hit it.
1: PBS.

the John Spencer Blues Explosion there. Wet Cat Blues is the track. You can find that on Mowit, which came out in 1994. Initially only issued as an 11-track Australian-only LP, later on CD. Features bunch of demos and material recorded in Memphis and New York City during the 1992 Extra Width sessions. Before that, we heard from GA20, Crazy Love, new track featuring Charlie Musselwhite on harmonica. They're from their Blues Now record. Before that, we heard from Checkerboard Lounge, a blues institution in this country, and their version of I'd Rather Go Blind, at the great Etta James album, recorded for their Sun Sessions record, which was recorded at Sun Studio in Memphis, Tennessee, February 3rd, 2020. A great collection of covers and some great original tracks on there as well, mostly original tracks on there. You can go and check that one out. You probably have heard it. I think we actually had it as a feature record here on PBS when it was released. And that's released via Cheer Squad Records and Tapes. Go check that one out if you have not already heard it. Before that, we heard from Tommy Castro and the Painkillers. Freight Train, Let Me Ride was the track from Closer to the Bone. It's almost 20 minutes past 3 in the AM. My name is Lucas. This is Transfigurations, the show where we map out the roots of rock and roll across the course of 4 hours up until 6 a.m. Hope you're enjoying the ride. Going to keep the tracks rolling along. Here's some Opelousas.

It's new music there from Evil Graham Lee, from his just released record, I Think I'm Alone Now. That's the title track from his new record, which I have been playing some of the pre-release tracks from that over the last month or so, but the record has dropped this week, so you can find that, you can find that via Bandcamp. Encourage you to go over there, support artists through purchasing music through Bandcamp. It's a really good way to show your support, particularly when they have Artist Fridays, where all money goes directly to the artists. I think they're still running that, and we'll just keep an eye out for when they are. Before that, we have another great local act, Opelousas. Sugar Baby was the track we heard there from the Opelousas Baby record. It's just coming up to 20 minutes to 4 in the AM. My name is Lucas. You're listening to Transfigurations here on PBS, the show where we map out the roots of rock and roll over the course of 4 hours up until 6 a.m. Hope you can stick around. I'm going to take a bit of a turn now.

Blue.

That's Cy Monday. Brothers on the Slide is the track from Funk Greatest Hits. Before that, we heard from Boogaloo Combo, Hot Pants Road, Brazilian Beats 1 is where you can find that one. Before that, The Meters, Cardova is the track from The Meters. Before that, Whitefield Brothers, Rampage, In the Raw was the track that we heard there from In the Raw is the album. The Whitefield Brothers, they're a German funk band. Brothers Jan and Max Weissenfeld, previously known as the Poets of Rhythm. They kicked off in around 91 under that name and were signed to the Quantum Projects label. They were discovered by Lyrics Born. As the Whitefield Brothers, they released their debut album In the Raw in 2001, second album Earthology in 2010, which took 15 years or so to make. Before that, we heard from Calibro 35 and Riots. Was the track Calibra 35, Italian cinematic funk band formed in 2007 in Milan, and they've released numerous studio albums, live records and movie soundtracks.

And this particular one you can find on the Elroy versus LA soundtrack, soundtrack to a 2025 documentary directed by Francesco Zippel. It's a documentary around the crime author James Elroy and his relationship with the city of Los Angeles. So that we I haven't seen the film, but that's the track that's one of the tracks that's lifted from the soundtrack, which is a ripper. So I have to explore the rest of that soundtrack and see what it's like. Just gone 4 in the AM. My name is Lucas. You're listening to Transfigurations here on PBS. Hope you're doing well. As always, wherever you may be listening from, we'll take a little bit more of a turn now as well. Oh, I also forgot to mention that the last track in that bracket, Simon, I think that's how you pronounce it, is a band that was part of the Tor Carlos Recommends segment that I do each week. Tor Carlos, my neighbour, always recommends some music for the show. That was this week's installation. So thank you, Tor Carlos, for that. We'll take a bit of a turn now again, and I thought I'd dive into a great compilation album from Flying Nun Records out of New Zealand. It's called Time to Go, the Southern Psychedelic Moment, or sorry, Movement, I should say, 1981 to 86. As I mentioned, it was released by Flying Nun Records in 2012, compiled and curated by Bruce Russell. Some great Kiwi band. So let's jump in and I'll play. What have we got? Play 4 or 5 tracks, I reckon, from this compilation. Here's Pin Group, track called Jim.

0: Our planet may be doomed, our Earth devastated. The monsters are in revolt, and civilization is in chaos. Godzilla is laying waste to New York. Rodan is attacking Moscow. Manda is smashing London, and Peking trembles under the wrath of Mothra. Our battle cry must be...
1: PBS!

It's the Builders. Russian Rug is the track. It was the last of the sort of five tracks from Time to Go, the Southern Psychedelic Moment, 1981 to 1986. A great compilation of Flying Nun Records artists. All from New Zealand there. The Builders, or Builders. They sort of had a varying lineup, and they produced a string of self-recorded 7-inch releases between 1980 and 1982, leading to Beating Hearts, the first studio album from the then fledgling New Zealand independent record label Flying Nun Records. Before that, we heard from the Gordons and a track called I Just Can't Stop. Released around 1981. Before that, we heard from Playthings. Sit Down was the track. And then the top, we heard from Pin Group, Jim, was the track. Pin Group being a post-punk band formed in 1980 in Christchurch, New Zealand. And they were the first band released on Flying Nun Records. So there you go. Time to Go, the Southern Psychedelic Moment, 1981 to 1986. I might play some more of that in the coming coming weeks. We'll see how we go. Let's take a little bit of a turn, but not too much. Here's the Smiths.

0: cool, it's groovy, it's number one, the Led Zeppelin.
1: The Led, what?
0: The Led Zeppelin, but I'm afraid that you and other dads like you, Bob, may never have heard of them.
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Roland S. Howard. Pop Crimes, the track from the album of the same name. There, that particular record features Roland on vocal and guitar, of course, but Mick Harvey on drums and organ, J.P. Shiloh on guitar, violin, General Strangeness and bass. Such a great lineup to a really great record. I'm going to check that one out if you are not familiar with it. Before that, we heard from Social Distortion, No Way Out was the track from Born to Kill. Before that, we heard Mark Lanigan Band, Driving Death Valley Blues from his wonderful, wonderful Bubblegum record that came out quite a number of years ago, 2004-ish, I'm going to say. And then way back at the top of that set, we heard from Velocity Girl, Forgotten Favourite was the track from their 1989 to 1992 record. It's coming up almost a quarter to five in the AM. My name is Lucas. You're here listening to Transfigurations here on PBS. Hope you're doing exceptionally well. It's always good to hear from people. You can text in if you're up and about, 0400 031067. Always love to hear from you if you're enjoying the tunes. Don't forget to head on over to pbsfm.org.au to find a whole lot of really good bits and pieces, but also if you'd like to sign up to become a member to this year's station, we'd love to have you on board. It's something that we do not take for granted and really appreciate everyone who signs up to become a member at whatever level you can afford. 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Jump on over at pbsfm.org.au. Big, big thank you to all the people that already are members to this year's show and to this year's station. It is very, very much appreciated. We are driven by you, the listener. We don't take any government funding, and we are not playlisted. We are all driven by volunteers here, people that are passionate about music, passionate about bringing music to your ears, stuff that we've discovered that we want to share with you. Old stuff, new stuff, everything in between. There's definitely a show for you here on PBS, quite a diverse catalogue of genres across the PBS grid where you can find something that is right up your alley. Or maybe there's multiple shows that right up your alley. Maybe you're just a general fan of music altogether. Okay, enough of my jibber-jabber. Let's keep moving along. Antipodean Screams, Volume 2. I'm going to play some more tracks from that. I'm slowly working our way through that over the course of... It's been a little while since I started doing this, but anyway, let's keep it going along. A great collection of bands from the 70s, 80s, predominantly from Australia. So let's jump on into that now.

0: I'm so sick of you. I'm so sick of you. I want you on your back. I want you out tonight. I'm so sick of you. Riding on past where the doggies play.
1: This is Buck Edwards from Paper Jane, and you're listening to Transfigurations on 3PBS. I say yes. What?

That's Wild Purgis and the Werewolves Going to the River is the track. Yeah, that was the lifted from Antipodean Screams Volume 2, a great collection of Australian New Zealand garage and underground sounds. Yeah, that whole bracket was lifted from that compilation. Before that, we heard from the Molting Vultures, Hang Up was the track. Before that, we heard from the Stone Age Hearts, Sick of You. Before that, we heard from the White Swallows, Wannabe. And then right back up at the top of that set, we heard from Voodoo Savage and his Savages, Cave Girl was the track. All lifted from Antipodean Screams, Volume 2. It's a double album. We've got a long way to go. We'll keep playing. There's kind of some real gems and some interesting bits and pieces in there. It's coming up to 5 in the AM. My name is Lucas. You're listening to Transfigurations here on PBS. Hope you're doing well, wherever you may be listening from this morning. The show here where we map out the roots of rock and roll over the course of 4 hours up until 6 AM. We're heading now into the last hour before Claire comes in for the breakfast spread at 6. So make sure you do keep it locked. She'll have a whole lot of great stuff lined up, music and maybe some interviews today, maybe some chats. We'll see. You'll have to keep it locked to find it out. Here's some new music from Ty Segall, a track called Black Paint.

It's new music from the OCs, of course, is the track from album of the same name. Yeah, quite an epic track, bit of a departure in sound, and maybe a little bit for those guys. A really great record, worth checking out though, nonetheless. Before that, we heard from Nod a track called All Tunnel, No Light, from Chronicles of Naught, Volume 1. Before that, we heard more new music from local artist Lo Munro. Desire Limbs is the track in the current single released from Lo Munro. And then more new music at the top there from Ty Siegel. Black Paint was the track from Chrome. It's 25 minutes past 5 in the AM. My name's Lucas. You're listening to Transfigurations here on PBS. Hope you're doing exceptionally well wherever you may be listening from this morning. I'm only here for just over another half an hour or so. So I'm going to try and fit in as much music as I can. Because, you know, 4 hours is not enough. Here's some new music from a new duo called Duo.

The Man If You Leave is the track from their Leave Home record. Before that, we heard new music from Tricky and Marta. Out of Place was the track from their Different When It's Silent record. New music also from Little Barry. More Bad Miles of Road is the track from his current record, Gravity Freeze. And then top of that set, we heard from Duo. Radial Support was the track from Web. Duo being John S. Williams and David Craven, who I've played on this show fairly regularly. And John S. Williams has been in on the show a bunch of times. They're now calling themselves Duo, and that's from their recent release, being super prolific as they are. You can find that on Bandcamp. Head over there and grab a hold of that support artist through Bandcamp. It's a great way to show your support. Okay, it's coming up to 10 minutes to 5 in the a.m. My name is Lucas. This is Transfiguration. It's almost time for me to get out of here. I'm going to try and fit a few more tracks in before I have to go. Here's some new music from Mouthholes. There's this track called Prevail.

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1: At the Duke Joint, we're all about the blues. 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
2: Well, it's time for me to get out of here. Just want to say a big, big thank you to Transfiguration subscribers. Thank you to Mark O'Brien from Avenel, who signed up as a passionate member since I was last in. Thank you so much, Mark. Really, really appreciate that. Thank you to John S. Williams, a performer member. Thank you to Stephen Waldemeyer from Framlingham, a friend for a decade. Really, really appreciate that. Don't forget, you can jump on over to pbsfm.org.au. You can sign up. It only takes you a few minutes to do so. We'd love to have you on board. Big, big thank you to Mark Mapleson, Rodney DeLuca, and Aroha Packet for signing up as well. Really appreciate it. Don't forget, pbsfm.org.au. I'll be back with you in a couple of weeks. Make sure you keep the dial locked. Zed is in the hot seat today. Claire's enjoying a well-deserved break. So make sure you keep that dial locked for the breakfast spread for the next 3 hours. And for the rest of the day. I'll see you in a couple of weeks' time.

Hey, I've got a touch of jazz, a little funk, and a gentle start to the morning. We got a very distinctive rework by Portico Quartet of the Jose Gonzalez track Broken Arrows. So, Jose Gonzalez from Argentine heritage, born in Sweden, where he was a member of Junip. His fifth album, Against the Dying of the Light, was our feature album at the end of March. This track, though, Broken Arrows, reworked by British band Portico Quartet. This is Jose Gonzalez on PBS.

Yeah, Zed filling in for Claire on the Brekkie Spread this morning as she travels north. Many thanks to Lucas for 4 hours of Transfigurations. Lots of jangly garage blues goodness.

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1: Minutes after 6 o'clock, and before the message, we heard from Kellen Phil Curran and Legacy, perhaps best known for playing trumpet in the Sun Ra Orchestra in the early 60s, but an original member of the Association for the Advancement of Creative Musicians as well. Comes from the album African Skies that was commissioned by the Adler Planetarium in Chicago, but it had such a small print run, copies were going for up to $500-$600 for collectors. Very grateful re-release just recently on Stone's Throw, their imprint Listening Position. Brings it to our ears today. Wonder if it's the reissue of the year. Jose Gonzalez reworked by Portico Quartet. Broken Arrows at the top of the breakfast spread this morning. It was the Portico Quartet rework out on Mute Records. So up next, I've got a track from Melbourne's own Tony Soprano Band. You never quite know who's in the lineup. This time round, we have Daniel Rock on bass, Lucky Pereira on drums, Robert Downey on sequencer and the drum machine, and Winton Findlay on synths. You can check out a PBS Studio 5 live recording on YouTube, but this is the Tony Soprano Band.

Seems kind of perfect for late night, early morning, 20 minutes before 7 o'clock. Zed, getting your Tuesday morning rolling, filling in for Claire on the breakfast spread. That was Krakatoa, Melbourne Nam Jazz Fusion Group. And they performed live on Headhunters as part of PBS Drive Live back in February. Title track from the album Terra Ignota from Krakatoa. Indian Wells before that, the stage name of Pietro Iannuzzi, electronic musician and producer from southern Italy. That sort of emotional, introspective, abstract electronic sounds. Indian Wells takes his name, his moniker, as an homage to the famous California tennis tournament. And there's some samples in his early music from the tennis court. Maria Chiara Aguirre is the vocalist, British bass producer on the track Nightfall Song. Indian Wells, Maria Chiara Aguirre from Scordato. And the Tony Soprano Band gave us Brainstorming from the Down Tempo One set that came out early this year on Dune Castle Records. Turn now to an English performer. This is Nathan Fake from his seventh album. This would be Evaporator.

St. Paul and the Broken Bones. Let's just keep it real simple. Sushi and Coca-Cola. It's taken from their sixth album, self-titled album, that's due out October 10th. Southern Soul Sounds. Great live band, and it's been a few years since our last hear. I think they were teaming up with Nathaniel Rateliff and the Night Sweats. St. Paul and the Broken Bones. Julian Lage before that. I'm a big fan of Julian Lage's guitar work, both classical strokes, and he's got these pretty full-on, full-blaze collaborations with John Zorn. They're both part of the new Masada Quartet. So on this track, Something More, from the Blue Note Records release, Scenes from Above, you've got folks that surround John Zorn, but really seem like natural accomplices to Julian Lage. You've got John Medeski on organ, bassist Jorge Roda, and Kenny Wallison on drums. It's the fifth set out on Blue Note Records for Julian Lage, and he'll be here in Melbs on Sunday, the 13th of September, playing solo at the Melbourne Recital Centre. Nathan Fake at the top of that set, English performer The Ice House from Evaporator, his seventh album out on Infine. That brings us to 8 minutes before 7 o'clock. Zed filling in for Claire on the breakfast spread this morning. Good to have your company, and a shout out to 067 saying thank you for the music. That's what we're all about here at PBS.

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He's a hurricane. Catherine Pretty, English folk singer from Birmingham, sort of outgrowing the folk prodigy label. Richard Thompson, though, once described Pretty as the best thing he'd heard all year. Hurricane from Catherine Pretty from the cooking vinyl set These Frightening Machines. And heck yes, a bit of Peep Temple to start the morning. Thanks, 554. Rewiring Your Brain, Blake Scott, and the Peep Temple Neuroplasticity. Sort of the title track from the 2016 album Joy. Don't stress, think about it less, the Peep Temple. Ski Whiff gave us These Boots Are Made From Walking. Do you remember the Nancy Sinatra classic original from 1966, written by Lee Hazlewood? It's from an album from Ski Whiff, something like that, that's got 12 interpretations. It's out on Jalapeno Records, which is essential listening as a label these days. It's their own record label. Ski Whiff, These Boots Are Made For Walking. And Brazilian singer-songwriter Marina Senha at the top. Her third album, it's sort of mixing up samba, bossa nova, reggae, pop. Coisas Naturais from Sony Brazil and Marina Senha. Primavera Sounds describes it a little like a spa treatment. Yeah, her songs are good for everyone. 8 minutes after 7 o'clock. How you doing this morning? Zed with you, filling in for Claire. So see if you can recognize this next one before the lyrics kick in. Check the rhyme, y'all.

0: Another monster pop song from Mark Ronson. Suzanne, this one commissioned by the Swiss luxury watchmaker Audemer Piguet. And frequent questions about whether Ray is the new Amy Winehouse. And they'd reunite, Mark Ronson and Ray, on the F1 movie soundtrack with Grandma Calls the Boy Bad News. Mario Lucio before that from Cape Verde, known for mixing those island grooves with contemporary global sounds. Tema de Minas, a single from Maria Lucio that was edited, remixed, turned around by Daniel Huxman. He has a Berlin-based label called Man Recordings that focuses a whole lot in on baila, form of funky dance. And did you guess that it was A Tribe Called Quest with Disco Rhymes? I always liked the original album that it came from, Low End Theory. It was the second album from Tribe Called Quest, out in 1991. This new remix is from Jay Boogie. He's a DJ at KUSF in San Francisco. And remember Pandora Music? He's also the head of hip-hop programming at Pandora Music. You can pick up Boogie Goodies, Volume 2, from Bandcamp, or stream it at SoundCloud. 21 minutes after 7 o'clock, want to thank a couple of new members to the breakfast spread, an anonymous new patron from Fernie Creek, and Opaque Coatings from Churnside Park coming on board in support of PBS. You can do likewise by going to pbsfm.org.au.
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0: Clearpath Ensemble. From Wellington, Aotearoa. What do you call musicians from Wellington? Wellingtonians. The Clearpath Ensemble returning with their fourth album here called Ascending, and improvising with a whole bunch of sonic landscapes there. It's mainly the work of Corey Champion. Tongue Rhythm from the Clearpath Ensemble album Ascending, and going back to 1972 for Labi Sifra. Now 81 years old. Canic Chase came from the album Crying, Laughing, Loving, Lying. And there's talk of a new album, the first in almost three decades, Unfinished Business, for release later in the year from Labi Sifra. 27 minutes before 8 o'clock, you're listening to PBS.
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4: Am I dreaming?
5: No.
4: Where am I? In bed? What am I doing? Talking to myself.
5: Look, I must have a star on my door.
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5: A door.
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0: Ken Boothie and Jar Wobble, you left the water running. Ken Boothie, a distinctive Jamaican vocalist, teaming up with Jar Wobble, the dub pioneer. It's Otis Redding's track, You Left the Water Running. You never miss your water, or is it you never miss your waters until your well runs dry? Popularized by Barbara Lynn in 1966 from the album Old Fashioned Ways. Ken Boothie and Jar Wobble. 2025, the release on that one. And it was Art of Noise and Max Headroom giving us Paranoimia. As a little tacker, you know, I was pretty obsessed with Max Headroom. He was the first computer-generated TV presenter back in 1985. And you've seen the signs at overpasses, right? Max Headroom, 2.3 metres. Paranoimia? Mix of paranoia and insomnia. And Paul from Canberra texted in saying, ha, he had paranoimia last night. Thanks also to 605 describing it as like Sesame Street meeting dub oven. If you want to join the crew, texting in here to PBS 0400 031067.
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Such a great track from Cash Savage and The Last Drinks. Shake from the Heart from the excellent So This Is Love album that came out on Mistletoe in 2023. And big props to Cash Savage and The Last Drinks, who played their first ever all-ages show at the Darebin Arts Centre at the end of May. Look, it's so important for the young'uns to revel in the immersion and the emotionally charged experience that is live music. And I can still remember some of the shows that I went to underage when I couldn't get into pubs. The Ballroom at the Union House, Student Union Building at Melbourne Uni, was where I saw Painters and Dockers, The Models, Jojo Zepp and the Falcons, I Spit on Your Gravy, Reckless Eric, a whole bunch more. And there were benches around the walls, you know, good for short stuff like I was back then. Wonder what all ages shows you remember. Where did it kick off for you? Maybe the start of a lifetime love of live music. Before Cash Savage and The Last Drinks, Limuji. I dropped that one from freetouse.com. It's a website offering royalty-free background music that creators can download for free without needing to sign up. You know, if you're a content creator and you need copyright-safe music, freetouse.com. Limuji is an Indian electronic musician. Sweet Talks from them, and L. Michaels Affairs teaming up with Florence Arduini. And Florence Arduini's first album came out last year. It was A-O-E-I-U, An Ordinary Exercise in Unity. Top-notch Ghanaian high life. Found that one on the L. Michaels Affair album, 24 Sports. From 2025. Zed with you, 4 minutes before 8 o'clock. I'm filling in for Claire, who's travelling somewhere north. I wonder how far she's got driving up the East Coast. Somewhere around Cairns, I would guess. This is PBS.

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0: Coming up this July at Eddie Castle, Brunswick. Scarlet Fever, Tim Scanlon and Manu Okubo. Matt Malone and the Holy Spirits. Gabrielle Vargas, Troy Wilson. The Winfield Road Experiment. Howling Walsh, Tony J. King. Amen Ahel, Basement's Basement, Blue Mode and Nagomi. 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
3: 7 after 8 o'clock, PBS. I'm Zed, filling in for Claire on the breakfast spread this morning. And the creepy but fun song, Goo Goo Muck, originally from the Cramps, of course, from their 81 sophomore album, Psychedelic Jungle. But it was released by Ronnie Cook and the Gay Lads back in 1962. Version we heard came from the Wednesday soundtrack, the soundtrack for the Netflix series Wednesday, and it's attributed to the Nevermore Academy Orchestra, which was a make-believe just for the series, and it's hard to know who did the vocals there. It's credited to Shatter Jack, and all I can find is some mystery UK-based producer, so probably an uncredited session musician, but a remarkable homage to Lux Interior, though. Same sort of psychobilly swagger, Goo Goo Muck from the Nevermores. Gil Scott-Heron gave us I'm New Here. It was the title track of his last album back in 2010, where he worked with Richard Russell, label owner of XL Recordings. Is he the late grandfather of hip-hop? Certainly the revolution will not be televised. Big influence. Gil Scott-Heron, I'm New Here. And Hussi Keskitalo in the mystic revelation of Teppo Repo to start that set off. Hussi Keskitalo was formerly in the band Parvo Hahu, and he's teaming up with the spiritual jazz band The Mystic Revelation of Teppo Repo from 2024. And I was asking before, what was the first all-ages gig that you went to? Who do you remember? 077 says, my mum took me and three mates to a freezer gig at Brunswick Town Hall in 2002. In grade six, definitely helped start a passion for music. And Graham said best concert that he's seen was Mother Goose as a support act in 1977 at the Palais Theatre Geelong. Fantastic, and never forgotten it. 0400 03 1067. Do you remember an all ages gig for all time?

0: The Zeitgeist Freedom Energy Exchange, headed by drummer Ziggy Zeitgeist, known also for recording with 3070, a Just One Bump single put out on Energy Exchange Records. Sugar Ray Rayford was in there as well. Gonna Lift You Up from the 2022 set In Too Deep. And I just love this description of Sugar Ray Rayford: a true badass, marrying the funky soulfulness of classic R&B with a voice so big it could knock a house down, yet at times so tender it could move you to tears. Born in Texas, Sugar Ray Rayford, Gonna Lift You Up. And went back to 1929 for the Jazz King of New Orleans, Jelly Roll Morton, with the New Orleans Bump. 21 minutes after 8 o'clock, and I've been asking if you remember an all-ages gig that you just can't forget. And 526 remembers an early 80s Caulfield Uni campus gig that their parents took them to. Shout out to the parents to see Gonna outside at a concert. 1983 saw 346 in Cincinnati, Ohio. Bogart's in Cincinnati. Circle Jerks, Bad Brains, and Suicidal Tendencies. Now there's a gig. 13 years old, Skate Pump. Source. Renee said, crowded house at a Paran Town Hall gig in 1987. I think it might have been free. And Colin texted in with a 1968, 69, 1970 lunchtime gigs series of Zoot and Doug Parkinson. But the killer gig was in 67, St. Gabriel Church and Reservoir. Compulsion, which was a Hendrix cover band from New Zealand with Izzy Dye on vocals. But here's the thing, 13 years old, sneaking out with a mate to go to the gig. Yeah, never forget that one. Thanks, Colin. And 526 remembers Go Anna back in the day. 22 minutes after 8 o'clock, Zed filling in for Claire as she's heading north for warmer weather. 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
3: 23 minutes before 9 o'clock, I'm Zed, filling in for Claire on the Brekkie Spread. And the banger before the messages was Baxter Dury, Schadenfreude. And don't know who Baxter Dury was, at least for 20 years I didn't. Lauded producer Paul Epworth saw him at Glastonbury, and together they put out Alberone. On Heavenly Recordings, Baxter Dury, Schadenfreude, Sofia Cortezas before that, Peruvian-born, now based in Berlin. Madres comes from the album How Music Makes You Feel Better. Ninja Tunes doing the honours in 2023. Sofia Cortezas said to have a Latin heart with a German motor. And love the mix for the recent set on the K7's DJ Kicks series from Sofia Cortezas. And Kuzco gave us Bound to Be. The single was Be Loved from Kuzco. Also on Energy Exchange Records, as Zeitgeist Freedom Energy Exchange would be. And we've got a nice Studio 5 live recording up on the PBS website from Kuzco, pbsfm.org.au. And I love hearing of all the all ages shows that the young'uns have been getting to. Triple O remembers a Stranglers gig from the UK. It was at La Trobe Uni and it only lasted four songs before a fight broke out. Must have been around 1974. And Paul remembers the Sade Promise Tour in Melbourne, 1985, being the true diva that Sade was, she made her fans wait for an hour before coming on stage. 0400 03 1067, the text line here at PBS. Want to give thanks to our performer members of the Tuesday Breakfast Spread, to our Matt Cott, to Archibald Pommel Horse, Bridget Tarkini, Daniel Rodrigues, Didieri, Generous George, Gusto Gusto, Headphone Jones, Kylie Muir, Nick Ogborn and the Love Leopards, the Severins and Stella Caster. And, you know, the 7-Ups returned to Footscray's Mama Chen's last Friday night. It was a double special, double single launch thing celebrating the release of new tracks Lossless and Crash from the 7-Ups, taste of the new album Flight, which is going to come out on the French label Nice Guys Records. Were you there for the 7-Ups and Lossless?

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Boom Bap from The Allergies, Andy Cooper and Blabbermouth. And what is it with all the great music coming out of Bristol in the UK, like Massive Attack, Portishead, Tricky, and now The Allergies? I reckon it's that sound system culture that they got, strong Caribbean roots and all. Andy Cooper, California hip-hop Blabbermouth, MC from the Netherlands, The Allergies from Bristol. A single, Dig It Up, on Jalapeno Records. And the 7-Ups gave us Lossless, or is it Loseless? Their new single from the upcoming album, Flight. 12 minutes before 9 o'clock. I'm Zed, and doing the breakfast spread for Claire this morning, asking folks about all ages gigs that they remember. 377 said Devo at Festival Hall in 85. Reckon I'd remember that. Vivi says 84. Four, The Police at the Melbourne Showgrounds, 10 rows back from the front on some bloke's shoulders, Sting eyeballing, serenading. Vivi had to be there. And appreciate the call from 880, watching Jet at Festival Hall when they were in high school. And the thing is, I bought so many CDs and LPs, but the shows, those I remember. Shout out to our patron members of the Tuesday Breakfast Spread: Andrew Quick, Brent Goddard, Celeste Watson, Hanson Fam, Iggy, the best dog ever, Phil Lipman, and Stormcloud. Also to the business members: Northcote Rise, Red Dog Property Inspections, and Timber Revival. How about the Pretty Littles?

from Bristol. Disco in his veins, that would be X-Ray Ted. He's mirror-bowling. And the Pretty Littles gave us Terracotta from Mulga Wire. Their eighth offering, if you're counting the Pretty Littles. That's me, checking out Tom's In for Mike on Mystic Brew. I'll leave you with a touch of Adrian Quesada. Have a good one, folks.

Hey, what's up? You're tuning in to PBS 106.7 FM. My name is Tom, and I'll be filling in for Mike on Mystic Brew this Tuesday, July 14th. Big shout out to Zed for the breakfast spread this morning. Beautiful way for me to wake up and ride down here. If you missed it, pbsfm.org.au. To catch up, check out the track list and subscribe if you have time. I've packed a bunch of street soul today. Got a couple of like white labels and some jazzier stuff. And then I'm hoping that around 10 o'clock we'll play some house music. Soundtracking your Tuesday morning. A little warmer out there than usual. I think when it's in the mid-teens nowadays, I'm thankful. I'm always thankful to be here with you. If you want to get in touch, 0400-03-1067. This first tune underneath is local stuff from January. The track's called MXB, and it's by Companion Plant. This is Mystic Brew on PBS with Tom.

0: You're tuning in to Mystic Brew on PBS. My name is Tom, filling in for Mike this week. And that one underneath was Sinclair with I Want You Back. And then before that, a classic from First Nations artist Joe Geyer. The track was called Fighting For Our Rights from his Yilul album in 1988. Big tip on that. And then opening the show, some ambient jazz from local crew Companion Plant. And the track was called MXB. Big shout out to Duncan locked in on the text line. And big shout out to The Nation as well. And big out to Alex, who's texted in. Just got out of an MRI. Kept me smiling the whole way through it. Shout out to you. That's probably in relation to Zed's breakfast spread earlier this morning. What the hell was that hip-hop track with the lyrics "pick it up" in the chorus? Shout out to you, Alex. And if you missed anything, I'm not sure. Zed's already out of here, but pbsfm.org.au, that's the place to check it out. We're going to keep it with some 90s soul styles here. This is Mystic Brew with Tom on PBS.
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0: just a little.
1: Hey Jeff, haven't been with that girl now. 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So I mean, how's everything between you? 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
2: 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You know, he buys me pretty things, and you know, takes me places.
1: Nice. So, when you seeing that guy again?

0: This week at Bar Open. 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

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It's just about 27 past nine. And my name's Tom. I'm filling in for Mike this morning. Bringing some 90s street soul styles. This one underneath is Ooh Baby. That's the artist, and the track's called Driving. The only release Ooh Baby ever put out. And then before that, another sleeper. Artist was called Jafia, and the track's called Excite Me, and that was the B-side version. It's sounding a little dusty, but really hard to track another one of those down, so I'm just happy to play it for you. And before that, Deluxe, track called Just a Little More. That was on Unique Artists in 1989, the label of Toyin Agbedu, amazing street soul producer, I think. If I ever play a gig or a radio show, I always end up playing at least one record that he's made. Amazing. Big tip. Big tip. And shout out to Firas, tuned in. 0400-03-1067 on the text line. And shout out to Duncan as well. Next one's for you. This is Mystic Brew on PBS with Tom.

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This is Mystic Brew, and Tom's in the chair covering for Mike this week. Big shout out to all the love on the text line. Number ending 845, number ending 277, making oats in the kitchen. And a big shout out to all your nation tuned in. If you want to get in touch, 0400-03-1067. What have we got underneath us now? Well, I wouldn't be saying I'd be bringing Street Soul if I wasn't bringing some Loose Ends. This is off their album. It's called A Little Spice, and this is the title track. Big, big tune. And before that, we had Esmeralda, a track called Friends, originally on a CD from Aruba in 1992, lovingly reissued by Montreal label Dial Up Connection. Big tip on checking them out. And then opening the bracket there was Melbourne legend Jane Clifton. B-side track was called Baby Wasn't It You from the Girl on the Wall 7-inch. Still around Jane Clifton. Big tip. If you see her around, get to the show. So I'm going to put this vocal back up. This is Mystic Brew with Tom on PBS.

Experience the ultimate vineyard escape at Soma. Located just an hour from the city, their luxury country villas cater for 2 to 8 guests and are a stone's throw from the cellar door. Luxuriate in clawfoot bathtubs or enjoy a glass of Pinot by the fireplace. With the best of the valley at your doorstep, book a midweek retreat for 2 nights and save 20%. 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Just announced at the Northcote Theatre, Miss Canina, One Tablespoon, Closey, The Original Wailers, Ceres, Carcass and Brujeria, Dice and Avatar. Plus, Carl Cox, Crooked Colours, Ash, Vera Blue, Catatonia, The Doors Alive, John Stevens and more. Also on the calendar, 30 years of Stone's Throw Records featuring Peanut Butter Wolf and Knowledge and Mind Design. 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

You're tuning in to Mystic Brew on PBS. This is Tom filling in for Mike this morning. It's 9:56 on this Tuesday, July 14th. Big shout out to all the love coming through on the text line. Number ending 932, getting at me for fading down that Loose Ends tune. But you know I was going to put it up before the vocal. I can never get enough of that vocal at the end. Got a lot of like those disco instrumentals where the vocal comes in at the end and it's a real epic freak out. Big tune. Thanks for keeping me honest. And big shout out to the fellas in Coburg at work. Apparently Jake had a big one at the pub last night. Didn't make it in. Hope you guys are working extra hard. Big shout out to number ending 374. Sorry, that's Ambrose in Malvern, loving the tunes this morning. And Jared as well, enjoying that tune, that Street Soul tune with the Take a Chance sample. That was Strawberry Jam with Amore, Take a Chance. That's actually a local Melbourne crew. I uploaded that on my YouTube channel, Empty Archive, and managed to track down. There's like one of the music video that they made. Like at St Kilda Beach or something in, I think this is 92, doesn't have a date on it, but yeah, big tune. And then after that we had some more Toyin Agbedu as Soul Connection, and that track was called Gotta Find a Way, To Find a Way, and two guys just trying to find their way. This one's Russ Gabriel, Gotta Find a Way, and this is the instrumental mix. Paradise Garage Classic. Big shout out as well to Rod Nash in Surry Hills, who's just become a passionate member to Jazz on Saturday. If you haven't become a member from Radio Festival and you have time now, please, pbsfm.org.au. There's lots of options to support the station in any way you can, and everything that you can do helps keep us on air and keep the tunes going. This is Mystic Brew with Tom on PBS.